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0: 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Hey, tomorrow you're going to want to go meet Jesse. That's going to be the Go Martin St. Albans from noon till 2. He's going to be down there on 553rd Street, if you're not familiar with where that's at down there. That's for your chance to win a pair of tickets to see the Mountaineers as they take on Arizona in Morgantown. That game is going to be on the 10th. You will also not only just take tickets, you're going to get a chance to win a $50 alumni gift card, $50 GoMart gift card. It's the Gold Rush game. I almost got that out without stumbling. Mountaineers are paying homage to the coal mining industry and heritage on the Mountain State throughout the game. You are encouraged, if you go to the game, to wear black for the game. And we have got Low Cash coming up, starting off our No Talk Triple Play on 97.5 WQBE.
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97.5 WQBE. That's Kevin Sharp. Nobody knows. I'm Ed Lee. Want to say good evening. Thanks for sticking with me. The guys in Clendenin are closing the garage door and getting the cigars out. So it's going to be one of those great evenings. Anyway, thanks for hanging on to us. 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

0: 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American way.
1: The Nor'easter's not leaving yet. I'm Carmen Roberts, Fox News. A massive storm hammering the East Coast for 3 days is still pushing towards land centered over New Jersey. Fox Weather's Bob Van Dillen has more from Manasquan, New Jersey.
2: It means flooding concerns. It also means coastal flooding concerns and, of course, the beach erosion. That's the main deal that we're going to be going on forward for the next 24 hours. Then whose problem is it? Right up towards Nantucket, looking at the east coast of New England. That's who's going to get smashed next, and that's going to be Monday evening through Tuesday before finally this north.

0: Eastern just gets the heck out of here.
1: Well, the storms caused massive coastal flooding, beach erosion, knocked out power, disrupted travel, and downed trees, with one killing a man in Brooklyn, New York. And with more on the forecast, here's Fox's Weather's Jane Minar.
2: The wind has relaxed some, but that rain is building in, especially for New Jersey and New York City. Our nor'easter has some spread, stretching all the way across the interior northeast up into New England, cloud cover through much of the interior. But steadier rain is now beginning to really settle in, especially for the North Jersey coastline up into New York. This is probably going to be the most impactful batch of rain that we've seen so far this entire event, but overall, winds starting to back off.
1: President Trump told reporters he rejected Iran's plan to reopen the Strait of Hormuz, but Iran's foreign minister Abbas Araghchi said they're still waiting for an official response, and he told NBC's Meet the Press, Iran's ready for war if that's what it takes.
3: We trust ourselves. We are ready for diplomacy. We are ready for war at the same time. They had tested us in both cases. They tested us in their aggression twice, and they are welcome if they want to test us once again.
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4: 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Adam Scott became the first Australian golfer to win the Masters.
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12: And once again, we welcome you back in our country music time machine. That is Kyle Petty's Back Then Again Country Countdown. Alongside the NASCAR legend, we're Charlie and Debbie. And hearing about Adam Scott being the first Australian to win the Masters got me to do a little research. The first foreign-born driver to win in NASCAR was Mario Andretti. Since then, many winners from seven foreign countries, from New Zealand to Mexico. What driver from what country has fascinated you most by his success?
13: That's a good question. I think Juan Pablo Montoya, and because he came from Colombia, where, you know, he grew up in carts and that, and then obviously open wheel and then Formula One, and was so good. Watching him adjust to cup cars. Not so much Marcus Ambrose, not so much SVG, not so much some of these other guys that have come, because they've driven the supercars and stuff. I think Daniel Suarez is another one. Daniel Suarez came from Monterrey, Mexico, and drove a Volkswagen Beetle from Monterrey, Mexico to Albany, New York to get a ride in a stock car, because that's what he wanted to do with stock cars. Spoke no English, watched cartoons so he could learn English.
12: Oh, wow.
13: You know what I mean? And then became a NASCAR champion in the O'Reilly series. So I think Daniel is the guy who, to me, said, okay, this is the route I'm going. Where everybody else went open wheel and then kind of found their way back or went through another division, Daniel came straight out of Mexico and said, this is what I'm going
14: to
13: do.
14: Our feet are planted firmly on American soil, and getting down to the business of counting down the top 20 songs in country music for this week in 2013. Kicking things off, a song that was nominated for Best Country Solo Performance at the 56th Grammy Awards, but lost to our number 19 song. You're going to have to wait on that. Falling 17 to 20, this is Hunter Hayes, and I Want Crazy. On Kyle Petty's Back Then Again Country Countdown with Charlie and Debbie. I'm

0: Remember a few moments ago when we told you about that Grammy Hunter Hayes lost? Darius Rucker won the Grammy Award for Best Country Solo Performance at the 56th Annual Grammy Awards for a song that took just 12 weeks to reach the top of the chart. This week in 2013, Wagon Wheel holds steady at 19 on Kyle Petty's Back Then Again Country Countdown.
1: KP, tis the season. Pumpkin spice season, that is. And Kyle, things may be out of control here. Here's a partial list of items with the pumpkin spice magic. Salmon. Cough drops. You can get pumpkin spice cat litter.
2: Oh my gosh.
1: Kraft mac and cheese. Pumpkin spice deodorant. Pumpkin spice spam. And pumpkin spice toilet paper. Please tell me. Gosh, please tell me. None of these can be found at the Kyle Petty family compound.
2: So the only thing I have that would even come close to pumpkin spice is I think I have a Spice Girls CD from a low point in my life. I think that I've got nothing pumpkin spice. I am sorry. I've got nothing pumpkin spice ever, man. I don't get the pumpkin spice phenom. I just don't get it. I'm sorry.
0: Does Morgan have any candles in the house?
2: No, we have no candles. And she doesn't. I mean, it's not like you gotta hit the coffee shop to get the pumpkin spice stuff. No. So I dodged a bullet on that one.
3: Number 18.
0: Red Akins, Craig Wiseman, and Dallas Davidson all had a hand in writing our number 18 song. Davidson wrote its opening lyrics after seeing a Beatles-themed clock in Wiseman's office. He said, "I remember thinking to myself, I'm from Albany, Georgia. I didn't really listen to the Beatles. No offense, the Beatles are one of the greatest bands of all time, but I didn't listen to the Beatles. So I remember I blurted out, well, the boys around here don't listen to the Beatles. Run old Bo Cephas through a jukebox needle at a honky-tonk where their boots stomp all night." And then Craig goes, "That's right, the rest is history." On a march to number 2, this week in 2013, Blake Shelton is up 2 from 20 with Boys Around Here on Kyle Petty's Back Then Again Country Countdown.

0: 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A top two hit and still played every day on radio stations everywhere. Blake Shelton and Boys Round Here, number 18 this week in 2013.
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0: A top 10 hit for Garth Brooks and fellow Oklahoman Blake Shelton. 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
1: We've reached our first turn this week, and on the other side, the first of four consecutive number one songs for Brett Eldridge as Kyle Petty's Back Then Again Country Countdown rolls on.
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0: to get to know you, everything about you makes me want you, know what you're doing, baby, don't you, don't you?
1: Falling 13-17 this week in 2013 is the first of four consecutive number one songs for Brett Eldredge. That's Don't You on Kyle Petty's Back Then Again Country Countdown with Charlie and Debbie.
2: As we are recording this, it's back to school time. How is that going in your house? Now, correct me if I'm wrong, you got two back on the grind, but what's that mean for the one left behind each day?
3: So it's going really good. Overton is in second grade, and Cotton has started kindergarten. And Cotton loves to go to the same school that his older brother, because it's like, that's a big kid school.
2: Yeah. Right.
3: So he's perfect. And I'm going to use a bad analogy here, but for Devant, it's kind of like when Queen Elizabeth passed and Charles found himself king of everything. King of everything. Okay? He is the man.
4: So he's not shedding a tear over his brothers.
3: No, not at all. He's like, why do they have to come back at 3:00 every afternoon? You know, why can't they just be gone? He is. And listen, he's riding the wave, milking it, but he's going to get that for a year or so. So good for him.
2: Yeah.
1: Oh, wow. Taste of Country, set of our number 16 song. We've heard the same story 1,000 times, but it feels freshly pulled from a clean spring when Randy Houser opens up. This is Running Out of Moonlight on Kyle Petty's Back Then Again Country Countdown with Charlie and Debbie.

0: on its way to number six. This week in 2013, Lee Bryce and Parking Lot Party moves 18 to 15 on Kyle Petty's Back Then Again Country Countdown.
1: Kyle, a new survey by an energy supplier reveals that 10% of people haven't taken a bath in more than a decade. Other findings?
2: What?
1: Yeah, I'm ready.
2: What?
1: 20% of people say they don't indulge in relaxing bubble baths because they don't have time. 33% of people are too impatient for the bath. 24% don't take baths because they say it's too expensive to run the water.
0: Oh, dear.
1: And 48% just classify themselves as shower people.
3: Yes.
1: Now, I don't recall Mr. Bubble ever sponsoring a race team, but has there ever been a sponsor on a car that made you scratch your head and say, well, I didn't have that on my bingo card?
2: Wow. I can't get past 10% of people haven't had a bath.
0: Well, hopefully they're showering.
2: Okay. I didn't put it in that perspective. I guess these people don't know how to swim either because they never see water.
0: No.
2: Yes. There was a period there when Procter & Gamble got into the sport big with Tide and Crisco. Golly, what else did they have, man? Pringles. They had so many different products.

0: remember thinking the Tide car was cool.
1: Yeah,
2: it was really cool. Listen, they brought consumer products into the sport.
1: Mm-hmm.
2: Where before that, if you go back to my dad, it was STP. If you go back to KO and those guys, it was Valvoline.
1: Yeah.
2: There were more automotive sponsors in the early 70s to mid late 70s. By the 80s, then we had consumer products like Coca-Cola, like the Procter & Gamble companies, people like that. The one sponsor that got into the sport that I have has always fascinated me was when the drug companies came in and Viagra came in. Because, I mean, who thinks it's cool to wear a Viagra jacket around high school or around a mall or a Viagra hat? I mean, I love Mark Martin. I'm a huge fan, but I'm not wearing a big Viagra jacket. Hey, baby, how you doing? You know, I mean, let's get real. There's some souvenirs that just aren't worth it.
3: Number 14.
1: Splashing back into the countdown with Easton Corbin, falling 5 spots from number 9. With All Over the Road, number 14 on Kyle Petty's Back Then Again Country Countdown with Charlie and Debbie.

0: After peaking at number three, Easton Corbin's All Over the Road continues his trip back down the chart this week in 2013, checking in at 14.
1: Turn two is on top of us, and when we emerge on the other side, an invitation from Luke Bryan to cease his festive activity as Kyle Petty's Back Then Again Country Countdown races on.
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0: The first single and title track from Luke Bryan's fourth album slips from 11 to 13 after peaking at number one. Crash My Party on Kyle Petty's Back Then Again Country Countdown with Charlie and Debbie.
1: From time to time, you've spoken of the days when NASCAR had their end-of-year awards banquet in New York City. Now, I can't imagine a collective group of fish more out of water than NASCAR and Big Apple. Maybe I'm wrong. But for fun, did a group of you go out and try to scare the city that never sleeps? Where'd you go? What'd you do?
2: No, we didn't, to be honest with you. We stayed at the Waldorf. I don't think we ever left the hotel. It was like a bunch of Southern refugees hanging out in a fancy hotel. This is how out of water we were. My mom went out the front door one year, went out the front, and I can't remember what happened. That was Lexington was behind. I don't know. But she went out to catch a cab to go to this place, this shop that somebody had told her about. And so she gets in the cab, and the guy doesn't speak English, and she doesn't speak English either because we're from the South. And so she's trying to communicate where she wants to go, and finally the cab driver gives up, and he's like, okay. And he goes to the light, to the edge of the block there, to the light, turns right, goes down the block, turns right again, and then drops her off on the other side of the street. It's just behind the hotel. She rode a cab. Where she wanted to go was just behind the hotel on the other side of the street. So that's where he dropped her. So that was cool. We mostly just sat in the lobby and complained about the $36 chicken salad sandwiches that they would bring to your room for room service. It was crazy, man. Wow. We've never seen prices like that.
0: Our buddy Kevin John Coyne of Country Universe described this one as, quote, a typical 2013 country party song that is easier to tolerate than most because it's sung really well and at least sounds like it's been written and performed by people of legal drinking age. And yeah, that's a positive review from KJC. Up four this week in 2013, here's Chris Young and Oh No on Kyle Petty's Back Then Again Country Countdown.

0: Rising from 12 this week in 2013 is an ode to the ladies of the South and what makes them attractive. That's Tim McGraw and Southern Girls, number 11.
1: And just like that, the list has been cut to 10 songs with a chance at taking country music's checkered flag this week. Among them, music from Jason Aldean, Keith Urban, and Luke Bryan. Plus, where would you least expect to find our NASCAR legend? But don't be surprised if you do. Courtesy of the Ask Kyle Anything mailbag, as Kyle Petty's Back Then Again Country Countdown continues the race for number one in 10 seconds.
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3: 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The

0: In November, that would become Blake Shelton's 10th straight number one single. This week in 2013, Mine Would Be You moves from 10 to 9.
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3: 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This week, Alex in Jackson, Mississippi writes, Kyle, I was on a yard sale run with the missus last weekend and could have sworn I saw you.
4: Could have.
3: Of course, I quickly realized there was no way that was you in Mississippi, but it occurred to me. Where is some place that probably no one would expect to find you, but don't be surprised if you do?
4: So, see, the low-hanging fruit on that is in the carpool line at elementary school at my age.
3: I would love to see that.
4: Oh, my gosh. I had to throw that one out there. You know, I don't know, man, because I go everywhere. I go to yard sales. Listen, we used to race at Michigan, and was that Highway 12 or Highway 50? It would come out of Jackson, and it went all the way almost to the state line, I think. Anyhow, it was always billed as the world's largest yard sale, and one Saturday when we were racing there, there would be yard sales for like 60 miles, 50 miles. Just everybody who had something would put it out. And people would just come there and run down the highway and stop at different yard sales. I bought a couple of guitars up there at different yard sales. That's no joke, man. That's no joke, man, because there was so much stuff. So I've been to yard sales. Listen, don't be surprised if you see me anywhere, because I will try. You guys know it.
3: Yes,
4: I will try anything once.
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3: Dropping one from seven this week in 2013 is the first single from Keith Urban's Fuse album. Here's a little bit of everything.

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1: Another musical lap in the books, and that means we are one closer to number one. And up next, what would become Billy Currington's 7th number one, as Kyle Petty's Back Then Again Country Countdown with Charlie and Debbie rolls on.
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0: That would be Billy Currington's seventh number one. This week in 2013, the first single from his We Are Tonight album, Hey Girl, checks in at number seven on Kyle Petty's Back Then Again Country Countdown.
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2: Sometimes we just get in the mood for this one. Easily one of my favorite Billy Currington songs. Gentlemen, this one's for you. Here's Like My Dog, an unscheduled pit stop on Kyle Petty's Back Then Again Country Countdown with Charlie and Debbie. Hey.

0: The late, great Jimmy Buffett recorded a cover of that for his Equal Strain on All Parts album. That's Billy Currington and Like My Dog, an unscheduled pit stop this week.
1: A new survey by Lotto reveals that 57% of people consider everyday luck very important. Other findings, 52% of people want to be famous and 36% of people want to be popular. Now, you are a good one to answer this. Which is best, to be lucky, famous, or popular? What is the order of importance?
2: Listen, that's a pretty deep question. Really, if you look at it, I have no idea. Because here's the thing. Luck runs out. Fame runs out. Yeah. And popularity runs out. They all run out at some point in time. I will say that and give you a deep answer. They all run out at some point in time. We're all, I think, lucky at some point in our life. We're all popular to somebody at some point in our life. And we're either all famous or infamous at some point in time to somebody, whether it's in your little community or whatever. So, you know what? We grew up, and I'll answer this question in a roundabout way. We grew up in Level Cross, North Carolina, and that's where I'm from. That's where I'm always going to be from. No matter where I go or what I do, in the end, I'm just a kid from Level Cross, North Carolina. And what you think about me or what you think about me or what the people listening think about me, each person forms their own opinion. So to some people, I'm famous. To some people, I'm popular. To some people, I'm lucky. To other people, I'm useless. You know what I mean? to some people, I am the most unpopular person they've ever seen. You know what I mean? So it really doesn't make that much difference. I've grown up with the attitude as long as I look in the mirror and I'm happy with Kyle, then I'm good.
0: Falling from two after an extended stay at the top of the chart, this is the anthem from Florida Georgia Line, Cruise. Number six this week in 2013 on Kyle Petty's Back Then Again Country Countdown with Charlie and Debbie.

0: On its way to number one, Thomas Rhett moves from 6 to 5 this week in 2013 with It Goes Like This on Kyle Petty's Back Then Again Country Countdown with Charlie and Debbie.
1: I think I know how you're going to answer on this because I think we're on the same page. But settle an argument from the weekend. Which is better, removable hardtop, convertible, or T-tops?
2: So I may mess you up on this one. So I was never a big fan of removable hardtops. Now, Ford had a car that the top came up and sunk back into the trunk in the late 50s, I think, early 60s, whatever. Convertibles, anybody can have a convertible. But only Burt Reynolds can have a T-top.
1: That's why Kyle and I are on the same page.
2: Burt Reynolds right there. Made the T-top the thing to have. I'm telling you, man, that Trans Am with that T-top. Oh, my God. Sally Field sitting in the right seat. Are you kidding me? The flying nut? That is the greatest thing in the world. That is it. The T-top is the king.
1: I had a very good friend in high school who had a Hurst Olds.
2: Oh, yeah.
1: That had the T-tops. And I can't tell you. There's never been anything better than driving to the beach with the T-tops off.
2: Listen, the T-tops were so popular during that point in time that my sister, when she got her license, she got a Plymouth Velare.
0: Uh-huh.
2: And they put T-tops in a Velare.
0: No.
2: Yes, that's like putting T-tops in a Prius, okay?
3: Number 4.
0: Slipping from 3 to 4 this week in 2013 is a second entry in the top 10 from Florida Georgia Line. This is Round Here on Kyle Petty's Back Then Again Country Countdown with Charlie and Debbie.

0: Little trivia for you. During that song's first week at the top of the chart, the top 10 included five songs co-written by Thomas Rhett or his father, Red Akins, one of which was the former's own It Goes Like This. Florida Georgia Line drops one from 3 to 4 this week in 2013 with Round Here.
1: We're barreling into turn four, running 3 wide. Who gets country music's cherished drive into victory lane this week? The answer is next as Kyle Petty's Back Then Again Country Countdown with Charlie and Debbie races to the finish.
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0: The title cut from Tyler Farr's Redneck Crazy album rises from 5 to 3 this week in 2013 on Kyle Petty's Backed In Again Country Countdown with Charlie and Debbie.
1: As someone who has jumped out a perfectly good airplane, ridden a very angry bull, and driven 200 miles per hour in circles, I realize the threshold is high on this, but what's something you witnessed another person do and you said, that is crazy?
2: So I went with a guy and he bungee jumped off a bridge down over a river. Mm-hmm. And it wasn't, I mean, it was a long way. It was 300-400 feet. You know what I mean?
1: Yeah.
2: Not like some of those commercials you see where it looks like it's 10,000 feet when they jump off of them. But still, it's like, you know, that's just strapped around your ankles, kind of. You know,
1: right.
2: You know what I mean? And you're going to come up, and then you're going to have to go down again. You know, at least when I jumped out of a plane, it was one time. You know what I mean? And when I hit ground, I was either going to hit it hard or I was going to hit it easy, one way or the other. But it was going to be over with. You know what I mean? It was going to be the end of it. But to be like a yo-yo, that's the bungee cord thing, the bungee jump, I have never comprehended that.
0: I believe you described it one time as being a human cat toy.
2: Yes, that's it. Just dangling. Just dangling. Keep waiting for something. And that's exactly right, because I just cannot get that one thing. It's like, why do you do that? What is the point? I mean, I understand where jumping out of airplanes came from and how it was used in the military and how it's been used for other things and firefighters. Give me one redeeming social value for bungee jumping.
1: Instagram views.
2: Okay, there you go. There you go. I stand corrected.
0: Yeah, you never had soldiers doing the stealth bungee jump at
2: night. We're
0: going
2: to bungee jump into this war zone.
0: Again and again. On its way to number one this week in 2013, James.

0: The Academy of Country Music's Male Artist of the Year, that's Jason Aldean and Night Train, number two this week in 2013 on Kyle Petty's Back Then Again Country Countdown.
1: We haven't had the chance to tell you how great we thought you and your dad were on the USA Network's NASCAR Americana series. In fact, something that your dad said resonated with me so much that I've committed it to memory. Never put a question mark where God has put a period. Anyway, you've been part of a lot of TV projects, a wide variety of TV projects. Of all that you've done, what do you look back on as your favorite?
2: You know, I don't know. I got to do, when Circle Network had their show, I did a thing called Dinner Drive, and I got to talk to a lot of really cool people. Darius, Chipper Jones, did one with my dad. Kyle Busch did some of those stuff. And that was a lot of fun, doing interviews and doing that. A lot of times I'm on the other side, like on this, where you're being interviewed and you go and do stuff. So it really depends. I'm in a place in my life, I think, where I enjoy asking the questions more so than answering the questions. You know what I mean? Because it gives you an opportunity to learn. I will say this. I enjoyed, of all the projects that I've ever been blessed to be a part of and get to do stuff, I enjoyed doing the Cars movies.

0: and doing voiceover. Voiceover was something totally different. But nothing will ever outshine Jim Nabors, Lonnie Anderson, Burt Reynolds, and Stroker Ace. Being in Stroker Ace is the highlight of my media career.
1: Because it's the best movie ever made.
0: It is the best movie ever. And someday they're going to retro the Oscar to us. I know it is. I know it. If we wait long enough, it will come.
1: We're rooting for you. Billy Dukes of Taste of Country called this song an eye roller from start to finish, but stated that Luke Bryan's absolute commitment makes it tolerable, if not enjoyable, in the right setting. Number one this week in 2013, That's My Kind of Night on Kyle Petty's Back Then Again Country Countdown with Charlie and Debbie.
2: I got

0: That's it. That's the list. The 20 biggest songs in country music for this week in 2013. Kyle Petty's Back Then Again Country Countdown is produced and engineered by John J.T. Tillman and is a presentation of the Performance Racing Network and Beasley Media Group.
1: And be sure to join us as we count down the 20 biggest songs in country music from next week in 2025 on Kyle Petty's Back Then Again Country Countdown with Charlie and Debbie.
2: Go, go, go, go, go, go. We're on,
3: clear. Here to go, bud. Here to go. Nice and smooth, buddy.
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2: 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Big Steve Kelly here behind the microphone, and we've gotten so much feedback and requests for 90s country songs. Well, we've decided to go right through the decade from 1990 all the way through 1999, and we'll hit a different year every weekend. So, let's start things off from the beginning, from the starting line, back in 1990. And we'll start off with a song that spent back-to-back weeks at number one that year with Killin' Time with Clint

0: are playing back the biggest hits of 1990 this weekend here on Retro Country USA. I'm your host, Big Steve Kelly from the Kelly Ranch Studios, and I've got a whole bunch more great hits coming up.
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0: 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I'm your host, Big Steve Kelly, looking back at 1990 this weekend, and Lori Morgan warmed up her winter back in February of that year with this hit, written by Beth Nielsen Chapman, 5 Minutes.
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0: irritated. 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I'm telling you. Better him than me, actually.
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heard a rumor. Can't tell anybody because I don't know if it's true. 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I really can't tell you. Sometimes.

That's Hardy. It's called MacArthur. 97.5 WQBE. 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

day, Potts Farm was a place to go. Load a truck up, hit the dirt road. 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Light the bonfire and call the girls. King in the can and the Marlboro man. Jack and Jim were a few good men. 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Better watch out for the boys in blue. And all this small town, he said, she said. Ain't it funny how rumors spread? 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Man, that talk is getting old. You better mind your business, man. Watch your mouth. 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I'm tired of talking, man. Y'all ain't listening.

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0: man. Baltimore County Police spokesperson Detective Trey Corbin says the injured person has been taken to a hospital.
1: This individual is not in any way related to Towson University, and we do not believe that this shooting is related to anything in reference to Towson University.
0: The detective confirmed people are now in custody without providing any further details. No actual arrests have been announced. The incident remains under investigation. The shelter in order place was put in place on Sunday. 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
2: Wow. All right, I got for three, and I got to play another song. 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

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His Lost Trailers. How about you don't?

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0: today's country, your 24 karat favorites. Yep, gonna marry that one. Better have the talk with Dad, because he's always packing.
1: The first time that I met her, she was pouring shots of rum. Told me that her cousin just turned 21. She took my hand and said, "We're dancing," when they played her favorite song. We didn't stop till everybody else was gone.

The gang just after 4 o'clock and with you on your, can we officially say Monday? I know, me too. It was such a nice weekend, wasn't it? All right, let's get to it. Here's Ernest, If I Could.

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0: John party, man. Yeah, well, it was a party down at the Coliseum. If you made it, well, I don't know why I'm saying if you made it out for that. If you made it out for that, you're probably not up yet. So, but if you were, thank you, John. Great show. We got your country right here all day long. 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

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Wow, with John Party over the weekend, Brooks and Dunn the week before. 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
1: The nor'easter is not done. I'm Deborah Valentine, Fox News. A nor'easter is still affecting the Mid-Atlantic and New England regions with severe weather conditions. Fox's Christina Coleman has the latest.
2: The monstrous nor'easter that's been hammering much of the East Coast this weekend is finally beginning to weaken, but major damage has already been done. The powerful storm delivering significant flooding, strong winds, heavy rain, and massive waves across the coast. At least one person has been killed. Four others are hurt. Some of the hardest hit places were in New Jersey and Massachusetts. Water levels in Atlantic City, New Jersey surged to their highest point since Superstorm Sandy on Saturday, prompting evacuations and rescues. Boston and New York also saw flooding and damaging winds, the storm knocking out power to tens of thousands of people. Thousands of flights have also been canceled or delayed. Rain showers are expected to continue through Monday morning before things finally calm down.
1: Tens of thousands of people are still without power across the northeastern U.S., according to PowerOutage.us. A 56-year-old man was killed by a falling tree in Brooklyn, New York. Hurricane Nolo is moving away from the Hawaiian Islands amid a lingering threat of heavy rain and flash flooding. A shelter-in-place order is lifted for Towson University in Maryland. It followed a nearby shooting which injured one man on Sunday. Baltimore County Police spokesperson Detective Trey Corbin says the injured person has been taken to a hospital.
3: Notified that an individual and located this individual in the area of Campus Drive. It is an 18-year-old male who sustained a non-life-threatening gunshot wound.
1: The detective confirmed people are in custody without providing further details. No arrests have been announced. An investigation is ongoing. 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
4: Hey, good morning. I'm Peter Rollins. Selling our trailer. Check them out on your forecast. Sunny skies, light northerly winds, very dry. And with the high today, 72, low tonight, 47. And then tomorrow, skies are going to be sunny and dry with the high 75. On Tampa for Monday, variably cloudy as the storm system will have backed up into the northeast U.S. and weakened, but throw some increasing clouds our way. On Monday, the high is 73. And then really our next chance of a measurable rain shower, not until probably about Wednesday, a stronger cold front approaches next weekend. I'm Peter Rollins. Selling Archer. Here at the weather station, 97.5 WQVE.
5: Thanks for listening. Here we go. Good morning. Welcome in. It's in. Thanks for hanging with the rabbit. Today's country, your 24 karat favorites, right here with 97.5.

0: been by now. That is Morgan Wallen, Today's Country. Your 24 karat favorites. Hey, you know somebody celebrating a birthday today? And by the way, it is, would you believe, September the 28th? I know. Where in the world has time gone? They got the birthday list coming up this morning just after 7 o'clock. Let's not leave somebody out, okay? You can log on to WQBE.com. Just look for the Shoney's birthday and get them signed up. Even if it's weeks from now, you can just tell what day so you don't forget about it. But Jeff and Jess will have the winner coming up this morning on that and wish everybody the very best. All right, check that out. Just another way to win and embarrass one of your friends with WQB.
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0: cannot confirm or deny, but I may have enjoyed that song over the weekend, literally. Toby Willie, 97.5 WQBE. Back at it, though, on a Monday. Let's check in the newsroom, get you up to date.
1: Here's what's trending now. The ACLU of West Virginia has filed a petition with the state Supreme Court asking justices to order lawmakers to fix the state's school funding formula. The filing follows an August notice of intent to sue. The ACLU said the current formula leaves schools underfunded and distributes money unfairly. The group said the problems are especially serious in Lincoln County, where 7 in 10 students are below math proficiency. The petition named several state and county officials as defendants. A crane fell on its side while putting a heavy HVAC unit on top of a church in Nitro on Thursday morning. The crane fell over. Abbott's Wrecker Service brought a second crane to Holy Trinity Catholic Church to help. The second crane helped dismantle the first, and the toppled over crane was taken away in parts. Police are investigating the death of a 12-year-old South Charleston boy from last week, saying the driver who struck him committed no traffic violations. Hunter Combs, a student at Dunbar Middle School, was hit by a car as he was crossing McCorkle Avenue with a friend. And South Charleston Police Captain Andrew Gordon said the driver stopped immediately after striking Combs and stayed on the scene and fully cooperated with police, and the driver did have a green light. The city of Charleston has announced some upcoming road closures to allow for United Bank to replace the roof on its building. Road closures began Friday and they'll last until about October 28th, according to a social media post from the city of Charleston. City officials said the closures include the northbound lanes and sidewalk of Court Street from Virginia Street to the parking garage exit, as well as a turn lane in that area. West Virginia's archery and crossbow hunting seasons opened on Saturday. The West Virginia Division of Natural Resources said hunters can pursue white-tailed deer, wild boar, and black bear during the seasons. Hunters must field tag and electronically check big game after harvesting it. Anyone 15 or older needs a hunting license, and they must carry identification at all times. I'm Jen Austin on 97.5 WQBE. Al Archer's forecast follows our national anthem. Ooh.

Good morning, I'm Pete Roth, just selling Archer, the Checker Mountain Air forecast. A fair amount of clouds here today with a high at 73. Before then, partly clouds tonight at 53. Tomorrow, partly sunny, a warming light easterly breeze takes over at 79. Wednesday, we're sunny and warmer, a high of 85. Still warmer, up to 87 degrees by Thursday, although we're expecting a cold front to approach here with some late week rains here, especially on Friday through Sunday. I'm Pete Roth, just selling Archer, the weather station, 97.5 WQBE.

0: Boy, turnip greens. It's an acquired taste. 97.5 WQBE. How about some biscuits? Now, that is a taste you will love. Jeff and Jess will have the Monday Morning Tutors tip-off coming up. In fact, they're probably bringing some in right about now for them. They're coming up. I'll see you back here later today with 97.5.
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3: Good morning, I'm meteorologist Alan Archer. Let's check for Mountain Dew forecast. A fair amount of clouds here today with a high at 73. Before then, partly cloudy tonight at 53. Tomorrow, partly sunny, a warming light easterly breeze takes over at 79. Wednesday, we're sunny and warmer, a high of 85. Still warmer, up to 87 degrees by Thursday, although we're expecting a cold front to approach here with some late week rains here, especially on Friday through Sunday. I'm meteorologist Alan Archer, the weather station, 97.5 WQB.

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6: They were looking to do big damage. I'm Dave Anthony, Fox News. That's what President Trump says about the thwarted terror plot in Britain.
7: The arrest in the UK was fantastic. Working with Britain, it was an amazing job.
6: That was his reaction while at the President's Cup golf tournament in Medina, in Illinois, where he watched the U.S. beat an international team. As for the plot,
8: 5 men are suspected of explosive and terrorism offences after a major incident in southwest England. Police were alerted by a farmer who saw 3 suspicious vans near RAF Fairford, a UK-owned airbase operated by the United States, home to bombers used to strike Iran. The farmer told British media she saw a large group of hooded and masked men, and within minutes of calling it in, the nearby village was full of armed police.
6: Fox's Jonathan Savage in London. Iran says it is ready for either a resumption of war or more talks, after President Trump rejected Iran's latest ceasefire offer that included a demand the U.S. naval blockade end and lift sanctions.

0: sanctions as well. Iran's foreign minister, Abbas Araghchi, tells NBC's Meet the Press.
1: They had tested us in both cases. They tested us in their aggression twice, and they are welcome if they want to test us once again. They have tested us also in diplomacy. In 2015, we had a deal.
0: Referencing an Obama-era nuclear agreement President Trump ended in his first term. The president's also been pushing back on calls for more regulations on artificial intelligence.
2: Late Sunday, the president said he was dining with Dario Amodei, the CEO of Anthropic, the makers of the AI chatbot Claude. The CEO surprised some here in Washington earlier this month when he called for a slowdown in AI growth. Anthropic, which has faced headwinds in getting government contracts, has warned AI could become too powerful too quickly. But the president says he's worried regulating it now will give China the upper hand.
0: That's Fox's Mark Meredith. 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
3: I'm meteorologist Alan Archer. A normal high here in Charleston, 73, so right on the money today. With clouds, however, at 73. For tonight, skies become fair to partly cloudy at 53. And then for tomorrow, we're back to partly sunny, warming, light easterly winds at 79. Wednesday to a sunny 85. Thursday, our next chance of a shower at 87. There will be increasing rains with an approaching cold front, though. Friday through the weekend, the cold front will arrive here on Saturday. I'm meteorologist Alan Archer with you with the station, 97.5 WQB.
4: Thanks for listening. Well, we're back. It's Monday morning, the last Monday in September. As a matter of fact, we're down to the last few days in September. I cannot believe September's gone.
5: I can't either. But, you know, the cooler weather, it's got you, okay, fall's here. This is great. So I'm ready for it.
4: Okay, well, I did buy a new hoodie at Alumni Hall, so I'm ready for the cold weather,
5: you
4: too.
5: You were styling and profiling,
4: yeah,
5: Jeff.
4: Yeah. It's 54 degrees at the airport. Let's get to work. Let's get Monday going with WQBE.

0: But in Saturday's game in Morgantown, it is still a Mountain State Monday today, and once a Mountaineer, always a Mountaineer.
1: Listen, Jeff, they put up a good fight. I have to tell you, it was a great game. So if you want to go see the game on October the 10th, then you need to come out to GoMart. We're going to be in St. Albans today from noon until 2 and register to win a pair of tickets to the game plus a $50 Alumni Hall gift card and a $50 GoMart gift card so we can get you up to Morgantown.
0: Yep, and we're also excited this morning. Coming up in the 8 o'clock hour, a local celebrity.
1: Oh, I cannot wait for this one.
0: To the Wheel of Fortune, and she will be on tonight. Tonight's show at 7 o'clock, Autumn Collette. She is planning to come in, tell us all about her appearance, her first appearance on national television. I don't know how much she can share, but we do know she's on TV tonight. She's a beautiful young lady, and we're excited about meeting her and finding all about what it's like to be in Hollywood.
2: Classes in session.

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thoughts from Saturday night. I'm talking about Jessie, and she and her husband spent the evening at the John Pardee Show. A rundown on what happened, how good it was, coming up on WQBE.

0: It's 54 degrees at the WQBE studio, and it's 20 after 6. Now it's time for the Morning Funny with the late, the great Al Woody.
1: A young man was walking through a supermarket to pick up a few things when he noticed an old lady following him around. Thinking nothing of it, he ignored her and continued on. Finally, he went to the checkout line, but she got in front of him. "Pardon me," she said. "I'm sorry if my staring at you has made you feel uncomfortable. It's just that you look just like my son, who just died recently." "Well, I'm very sorry," replied the young man. "Is there anything I can do for you?" "Yes," she said. "As I'm leaving, can you say goodbye, Mother? It would make me feel so much better." "Sure," answered the young man. As the old woman was leaving, he called out, "Goodbye, Mother!" As he stepped up to the checkout counter, he saw that his total was $127.50. "Well, how can that be?" he said. "I only purchased a few things." "Well," the clerk said, "your mother said that you would pay for her."
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8: Thank you, singing people. Big highways look good. There was a fender bender about an hour ago that they're still showing. Guthrie Road and Young Ford Road out in Sissonville. Avoid that neighborhood the next little bit if you can. Everything else looking great. You watch for the school kids and buses. We'll keep you updated. Good morning. It's 622 in the traffic center at 97.5 WQBE.

It is 6:28. It's not as cold as I thought it might be. It's 54 degrees in Charleston. Al Archer's forecast coming up in a couple of minutes. Jen Austin in the newsroom, but right now, Luke Bryan, WQBE.

0: 6:31 and 54 degrees in news time with Jen Austin.
1: Beckley police arrested a man on Friday night after officers said he had a handgun on school property during a football game at Woodrow Wilson High School. Police say officers were alerted to

0: the firearm shortly before 9 p.m., and when confronted, the man allegedly became combative and resisted officers. He was taken into custody after a brief struggle. He faces charges of obstructing an officer, possessing a firearm on school property, and violating a domestic violence petition. His name has not been released. South Charleston police have released more details about a crash that killed a 12-year-old boy last week. Police say surveillance video shows the driver had a green light and did not commit any traffic violations when Hunter Combs was struck. The driver stopped immediately, stayed at the scene, and cooperated with investigators. Police say there were no signs of impairment, and a crash reconstruction found speed did not appear to be a factor. Combs was taken to a local hospital where he later died. A fire at the Elro Apartments in Charleston's East End left residents without a home on Wednesday morning and claimed the lives of two cats. The Charleston Fire Department said the blaze was reported about 3:30 a.m., 209 Beauregard Street. Firefighters said the flames quickly spread into the walls and roof of the building, causing heavy damage. No injuries have been reported. The American Red Cross is responding to help residents impacted by the fire. A community yard sale on Charleston's west side on Saturday raised money for a planned skating rink and community hub in the Triangle District. Organizer Yvonne Lee Long said the project is designed to provide jobs and a place where families can spend time together. WCHS-TV said plans for the space include skating, sensory, and quiet rooms, along with activities for kids. And Lee Long said the goal is to make a public space where all families, including those with neurodivergent children, can enjoy time together. No word yet when the skating rink will be complete. I'm Jen Austin on 97.5 WQBE.
1: Good morning, I'm meteorologist Alan Archer. Let's check our Mountaineer forecast. A fair amount of clouds here today with a high at 73. Before then, partly clouds tonight at 53. Tomorrow, partly sunny, a warming light easterly breeze takes over at 79. Wednesday, we're sunny and warmer, a high of 85. Still warmer, up to 87 degrees by Thursday, although we're expecting a cold front to approach here with some late week rains here, especially on Friday through Sunday. I'm meteorologist Alan Archer at the weather station, 97.5 WQBE.

0: 97.5 WQBE. Not as chilly as I thought it might be today. 54 degrees. Al Archer's forecast is coming up here shortly. It is Monday. It is the last Monday of September 2026. It is the 28th day. And several things of which to celebrate today. National Family Day.
1: Oh, that sounds great. I love my family. I guess I'll keep them.
0: Yeah, well, you don't have any choice.
1: I don't have a choice.
0: Yeah.
1: It's also National Good Neighbor Day. And I have to tell you, I have the absolute best neighbor. Tom, he lives up right next to us. He cut our grass on Saturday. We have been so busy. I don't know if he was annoyed by how high our grass was or he was just being nice, but I am so grateful for him.
0: Yeah. Now here's another question for you. You got neighbors on both sides, I assume.
1: Well, we live kind of on a corner, so yeah, on one side of us, we do have them.
0: Do you know the people across the street? Do you know their names?
1: No, I do not. Well, but they have a pool, so I need to meet them.
0: You do. We live on a dead-end street in Brookhaven, and we know very few people. And on our street, there's 1, 2, 3, 4, 5, 6, 7, 8. 8 houses on just our section of the dead-end street.
1: And out of 8, how many do you know?
0: 1.
1: See, you're just as bad as I am.
0: Hey, we just moved in 25 years ago.
1: There you go.
0: Cut us some slack.
1: You're still getting acclimated.
0: It's also National, what the heck, Drink a Beer Day.
1: There, you can offer them a beer. Have them come on over, hang out. That'd be a great way to meet them.
0: I don't want them to hang out, but I will offer them a beer.
1: Get off my lawn.
0: Yeah.
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0: 10 till 7. Good morning. It's the Morning Air Show with Jeff and Jesse. Bob's over in the traffic center. Al Archer's got your forecast. Jen Austin's got your news. And Jesse's got your Music City Minute on WQBE.
1: Talk about a blow to the ego. A TikToker went viral for getting rejected by Ella Langley. In the video, he yelled at her through the parking garage, asking her how many likes does he need to get to take her on a date. Her reply, she said there's not enough in the world. Oh. Well, the fan laughed it off and said, you know what? You miss 100% of the shots that you don't take. Ella later said that, you know, I'm still human. So the fan took that seriously and posted another video with a shopping cart full of flowers. He said, I hope this amount of flowers is enough. And if not, let me come to your concert and at least give you a hug. I'm an Ella fella forever. I love you. Well, as of last night, there's been no response for Ella. I'm not too sure she wants to fall for that one.
0: He might be an Ella feller, but I'm looking at maybe stalker.
1: Right.
0: Might be a better term for
1: maybe
0: this
1: some
0: guy.
1: Jail time on that
0: yeah,
1: one.
0: Yeah.
1: And Reba McEntire revealed that she missed a phone call from Dolly Parton at the end of July and was never able to get back in touch.
0: Oh, no.
1: She said, when my buddy called me, then told me that Dolly's gone, I thought, I'll never know why she called me. But she said, you know what? I'll find out one day. What a blessing she was for all of us.
0: Oh, how about that?
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On both of them in Sissonville. We gave you that one, Guthrie Road, Young Ford Road. They're working with that. Now there's one out past the high school, 6800 block of Sissonville Drive. So avoid that area for the next little bit. The rest of the valley looking good. We will keep you updated. Good morning. It's almost 6:53 in the traffic center at 97.5 WQBE.

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0: And you got yourselves the makings of a country song. 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

0: outages. Wind gusts between 70 and 80 miles per hour. It's still raining. We've picked up several inches of rain here in Manasquan. We still have a flood warning just off to our west.
1: Meanwhile, Hurricane Nolo getting stronger. It's moving away from Hawaii. Nolo passed to the south of the islands without doing major damage, but Hurricane Polo is closing in on Mexico's Pacific coast, set to hit there later today. 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
2: Happy Devon, just telling Archer, a normal high here in Charleston, 73, so right on the money today. With clouds, however, at 73. For tonight, skies become fair to partly cloudy at 53. And then for tomorrow, we're back to partly sunny, warming, light easterly winds at 79. Wednesday to a sunny 85. Thursday, our next chance of a shower at 87. There will be increasing rains with an approaching cold front, though. Friday through the weekend, the cold front will arrive here on Saturday. Happy Devon, just telling Archer with you, with the station, 97.5 WQB.
3: All right, Bobby, we got to get started here. We got a pile of anniversaries.
4: We got a ton of anniversaries, and our smallest one is nothing to sneeze about. That's Logan and Sophia Armstrong of here in Charleston. They celebrate 7 years.
3: Some more Charlestonians, Terry and Patricia Kidd, 20 years today.
4: All right, another big jump, Chris and Stacy Stickler of Hurricane. They celebrate 35 years today.
3: Also celebrating 35, Larry and Pam Houston from Charleston.
4: And here is the big one. Bill and Betty Pfizer of St. Albans celebrate. These people really could be, and I joke all the time, they could be our parents. They celebrate 71 years.
3: How about that? All right, Jesse, what about you famous people?
5: Happy birthday to actress Hilary Duff. She's 39 today. Country singer Karen Fairchild with Little Big Town. She's 57 today. Actress Naomi Watts is 58. And actress Mira Savino is 59.
3: All right, we got to get going. Got a bunch of birthdays. Zeta Sky Adams from right here in Charleston.
4: Joyce Baker, also Charleston.
3: Timothy Casto from over in Hearts.
4: Ethan Hudson of Winifred.
3: Grayson Hensley from
4: Chapmanville.
3: Anthony Harold of Charleston.
4: David, they call him Buster Dolan of Foster.
3: Kaylee Johnson, right over the bridge in Dunbar.
4: Dustin Williamson of Alcohol.
3: Josh Cyrus down in Hurricane.
4: Brock Smith of Walton.
3: Stanley Chambers up yonder in Clendenin.
4: Grant Patterson of St. Albans.
3: John Lucart Jr. lived downriver in Buffalo.
4: Caden Carter of Hurricane.
3: Devonna Casto way out yonder in Liberty. Happy birthday this morning, Devonna.
4: Cindy Saul of here in Charleston.
3: Lyric Ballard from Dorothy.
4: Richard Sams of Charleston.
3: Carly Johnson from Charleston.
4: Dorma Cart of St. Albans.
3: Clarissa Kiefer from Indoor and Parker Akers from way down in Gilbert. Happy birthday this morning.
4: All righty, we got one more. That's our Shoney's birthday winner. Will Sampson of Jeff's hometown of Nitro is 44 years old today.

0: a mix of clouds and sunshine today. It's not supposed to rain today. Cloudy, 73, your high. Your ray of sunshine this morning. I was thinking about this. I passed a baseball field, Little League field. My wife and I went out of town this weekend. We passed a Little League baseball field. I'm looking at you drive by. You remember when your kids played Little League? Both our boys played Little League baseball. And it reminded me of something that I read several months back when it comes to baseball. For you parents that have kids that are playing, or grandparents that have grandkids that are playing, well, he may have went 0-for-3. He may have struck out twice. But ask him what he remembers. What he remembers is he looked and found you in the bleachers.
1: This weekend.
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1: Scream with us in the hallowed halls of the old Fairview Elementary, Coal River Road, St. Albans, this weekend.
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0: 7:20, it's Monday, last Monday in September, and we're only down to like 2 or 3 days left in September. It's the 28th, and to get some Monday morning wisdom to get you on the road this morning is WQBE's Jesse.
1: Well, I've tried, Jeff. 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Some are missing, one's on fire, and I'm pretty sure one's a pigeon. Oh, God.
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5: And you're singing, people. Good news is we've cleared up both of those crashes at Sissonville. They are out of the way. You've got pretty heavy traffic right now. All three lanes of 64 eastbound from Montrose up to the Oakwood Bridge, then onto the split, but it's all moving smoothly with no extra time necessary. So you're doing there, right there really well. Continue to watch for the school kids and buses. We'll keep you updated. Good morning. Almost 7:23 now in the traffic center at 97.5 WQBE.

0: those of you who, like me, try to get home early enough to see the Wheel of Fortune tonight on WSAZ Channel 3. The young lady from West Virginia, Autumn, is going to be on the show today, and the Wheel tonight. Details coming up. 7:30 news time with Jen Austin.
1: A Campbell County jury has found Shannon Overstreet guilty of all charges in the 2021 death of his 3-month-old daughter, Angel. Overstreet was convicted on Friday. Angel was reported missing in May 2021. Investigators later found a barrel containing infant bone fragments at Overstreet's Kentucky property. During the trial, Overstreet testified that Angel died in her sleep and he burned her body because he feared police would not believe him. A hearing on possible mercy in the murder conviction is set for today. Beckley police arrested a man Friday night after officers said he had a handgun on school property during a football game at Woodrow Wilson High School. Police say officers were alerted to the firearm shortly before 9 p.m. When confronted, the man allegedly became combative and resisted officers. He was taken into custody after a brief struggle and faces charges of obstructing an officer, possessing a firearm on school property, and violating a domestic violence petition. His name has not been released. West Virginia's archery and crossbow hunting seasons opened on Saturday. The West Virginia Division of Natural Resources said hunters can pursue white-tailed deer, wild boar, and black bear during the seasons. Hunters must field tag and electronically check big game after harvesting it. The DNR also reminds hunters that anyone 15 or older generally needs a valid West Virginia hunting license unless hunting under resident landowner privileges. Hunters must also carry valid ID. A community yard sale on Charleston's west side Saturday raised money for a planned skating rink and community hub in the Triangle District. Organizer Yvonne Lee Long said the project is designed to provide jobs and a place where families can spend time together. WCHS-TV said plans for the space include skating, sensory, and quiet rooms, and activities for kids. And the goal is to create a place where all families, including those with neurodivergent children, can enjoy time together. I'm Jen Austin on 97.5 WQBE.
2: Good morning. I'm meteorologist Ellen Archer. Let's check our Mountaineer forecast. A fair amount of clouds here today with a high at 73. Before then, partly cloudy tonight at 53. Tomorrow, partly sunny, a warming, light easterly breeze takes over at 79. Wednesday, we're sunny and warmer, a high of 85. Still warmer, up to 87 degrees by Thursday, although we're expecting a cold front to approach here with some late week rains here, especially on Friday through Sunday. I'm meteorologist Alan Archer with the station 97.5 WQBE.

0: It is 7:35, and she's still recovering from the John Pardee show on Saturday night. I think you were pleasantly surprised at what a great concert that was.
1: I'm telling you, I just got my voice back. And I missed Caitlin Best in the very beginning. We got there a little bit later, but I did see Alexandra Kay and blown away by her. Her voice is so impactful. And you want to talk about a great hype woman. She put on a fantastic show and got the crowd so excited. She did a bunch of cover songs and everybody was pumped up when John Pardee came out. And I couldn't believe it was really a younger audience. And everybody knew every word to every song. When Mr. Saturday Night came on, I mean, everybody went nuts. So yeah, we stayed to the very end and had the absolute best time. But Jeff, I'm getting old. I don't know if I can do another weekend of country concerts.
0: One thing you mentioned when he came out, I thought was funny. When he first got on the microphone.
1: Oh yeah. He said, "All right, West Virginia, I'm glad to be black." And he was like, "I mean back." And I was like, "Oh."
0: But everybody had a good time, John.
1: Everybody had a great time.
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If you're like me and you gave up on Denver at halftime because they were behind 16-0 to the Rams, well, so I turned it off and went to sleep. Denver came back and won 30-26 in Sunday Night Football last night. We both missed a

0: get you anywhere you need to go with Bob over in the WQBE Traffic Center. Coming up here in just a moment. It is 10 till 8 at WQBE in time, Jesse, for some Monday morning good news.
1: A college student at Ole Miss named Nathan Wan just wrapped up an epic 67-day, 4,500-mile bicycle ride all the way from Seattle to Washington, D.C., all to raise money and support people with disabilities. Nathan and his fraternity brothers, they pedaled 70 to 80 miles a day, sometimes hitting a 130-mile single stretch. They stopped at 45 care centers along the route to play games, sing songs, and build real friendships with the residents. Along the way, Nathan personally raised over $10,000 for the cause. After facing tough mountain climbs, long days on the saddle, he says the incredible people he met along the way made every single pedal stroke worth it. Nathan said the main point of the trip is, yes, they cycle, but they also make friendship visits. We do this to make meaningful relationships and build a connection. We don't just go out there and say hi. The main purpose for me is just to raise awareness and advocate for the disability community.
0: I'll tell you, Bob, when we used to ride bikes, I don't think in my entire lifetime I ever rode 4,500 miles total.
2: I don't think so either. The old Huffy wouldn't take it back then.
0: I had a Schwinn, by the way.
2: Using the big time.
0: You're not kidding. My brother and I both got a Schwinn for Christmas, and every kid in the neighborhood was jealous of us.
2: Whew.
0: But we didn't ride no 4,500 miles. No, whew. You can forget that.
2: You know, but that is proof right there, especially among a group that you don't hear a lot doing stuff as college students. That's proof that there's still a whole bunch of good in the world today.
3: Absolutely. From the hills to the

0: drive most.
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2: 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Injured?
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4: Thank you, singing people. We look good as far as crashes go, with none reported across the valley right now. But boy, all three lanes of I-64 eastbound are busy from the construction zone there at Montrose on up to the Oakwood Bridge and then on to the 6477 split. And if you're in that right-hand merge lane, probably give yourself a minute or two through there. But that's it. Everything else looking good. We'll keep you updated, of course. Good morning. It is 7:53 in the traffic center at 97.5 WQBE.

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3: They are all British nationals. I'm Dave Anthony, Fox News. We're just learning that from UK counter-terror police today after five men were taken into custody in a thwarted plot near Fairford Air Force Base operated by the U.S.
4: Gloucestershire police say they received a call for three suspicious vehicles traveling towards the base. Armed officers responded before they reached it and arrested five men on suspicion of committing offenses under the Explosives Act.
3: That's Fox's Stephanie Bennett in London. President Trump called the arrest fantastic.
5: We had them under investigation. They were looking to do big damage to our fort.
3: From there, American fighter jets have flown missions in the Iran conflict. Now, the president has rejected Iran's latest ceasefire offer that U.S. Ambassador to the U.N. Mike Waltz tells NBC's Meet the Press had strings attached the U.S. could not agree to.
6: With this offer came a request to have access to billions in frozen funds, came a request for the lifting of sanctions.
3: Now, Iran says in reaction it's ready for either war to resume or more diplomacy. And Iran's supreme leader put out a statement a short time ago that enemy forces do not dare enter the Gulf and the Arabian Sea would be cleared of enemies. And oil prices, they're rising back up this morning more than 3%. Days after releasing a new song, Taylor Swift made history at the MTV Video Music Awards, winning her 33rd career trophy. Fox's Chandley Painter has more.
7: The pop star received the first ever inaugural Artist Director honors and won the top prize of the night, which was Video of the Year for The Fate of Ophelia. She dedicated that award to the late country legend Dolly Parton and called her the ultimate showgirl.
8: Everything that happened in her life or her career, she channeled back into love and gratitude and appreciation for her fans.
3: That was on MTV and CBS. Yes, Madonna also won seven awards, including Artist of the Year. America's listening to Fox News.
9: I'm meteorologist Alan Archer. A normal high here in Charleston, 73, so right on the money today. With clouds, however, at 73. For tonight, skies become fair to partly cloudy at 53. And then for tomorrow, we're back to partly sunny, warming, light easterly winds at 79. Wednesday to a sunny 85. Thursday, our next chance of a shower at 87. There will be increasing rains with an approaching cold front, though. Friday through the weekend, the cold front to arrive here on Saturday. I'm meteorologist Alan Archer with you with the station, 97.5 WQB.
10: It is just after 8 o'clock. It is Monday, and it is Monday, which means we have the Monday Morning Tutors tip-off. 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You can't win if you don't enter, so do it now. WQBE.

0: 97.5 WQBE. I got chills. Now, look right here, Autumn. These are chill bumps right here. These are chill. You can talk now. It's okay.
1: Oh, so I can talk. Yes. Oh, okay.
0: But these are chill. Jesse and I have been working on trying to get you to come in. Autumn, honestly, we got introduced to Autumn under, I want to say, happy then sad circumstances. Your grandmother was mm-hmm. Pauline Monk, who is the Taco Bell queen from Sissonville.
1: Yes.
0: And we opened the Sissonville Taco Bell. She was the first person in line. She was the first person to eat there. And that's kind of where we, I don't want to say discovered the wrong, that's where we kind of met you. And we could be on here all day today just talking about Pauline.
1: Oh, yeah.
0: And how she was the first person to get into the Taco Bell. But Autumn now is kind of is on a different path, because tonight you're going to see her on national television at 7 o'clock on the Wheel of Fortune.
1: Yep.
0: Now, there's a lot of things you can't talk about. So I'll try. If we get to something you can't answer, just say, can't answer that. Because mm-hmm. I don't want to get you in any kind of trouble. And you're too pretty to be arrested. So let's not do that. But now you graduated from Sissonville.
1: Yes.
0: And now, how did you get on? The biggest question I have is, how did a girl from Sissonville

0: go to Hollywood and get on the Wheel of Fortune.
1: So it's kind of crazy. So I actually applied in December of 2024. I auditioned in January of 2025, and I had a couple of Zoom auditions. And they told me at my final Zoom audition, if you do not hear from us within a year, just reapply. Because it means that you didn't get selected for that season, just reapply. Well, I didn't hear anything. And, you know, a year comes and goes, and I didn't hear back from them. So I just thought I didn't get picked. And my mama was sick at the time. And so I told myself, you know, after all of this passes, I'll reapply because I want to focus on mama right now. So I didn't reapply. Mama passed away on July 17th. I tore my Achilles in half on June 24th. And on July the 20th, I get an email saying that I had been selected to be a contestant on the Wheel of Fortune and that I needed to fly to LA on August 18th, which was my 35th birthday.
0: Are you kidding me?
1: Yeah.
0: Now, how did you, I knew you were on TV with a boot on your.
1: I was.
0: I guess I can't ask you if that got in the way of anything. We'll worry about it. We'll see that tonight. But do you have any trouble making and getting on the plane, that kind of thing?
1: Because you're
0: still limping now.
1: Oh, I was still actively riding a scooter. But I told myself, I was like, I'm going to L.A. You will not stop me from going to L.A. I don't care if I'm on a scooter or wheelchair crutches. I will be going. So I actually navigated the trip there by myself. I made a friend. Shout out to Mark Loudermilk. I met him on the plane, and he was a he worked in aviation. Mm. He helped me navigate from when we landed in Atlanta. That was my connector. He was carrying my bags through Atlanta and literally helped me get to my next
0: connecting flight.
1: So shout out to Mark. Aside from Mark's help, I navigated that all the way to LA by myself with basically one leg. Yeah.
0: All right. And just so you folks know, it's not happenstance that Autumn got on the Wheel of Fortune. This is your favorite game show.
1: Oh, yes. Yes, I watch every single day. Anybody that knows me knows that from 7 to 7:30, I am locked in to Wheel of Fortune. Back when Mama was alive, we knew not to call each other from 7 to 7:30 because we both were watching Wheel of Fortune. She called it the wheel. She'd say, wheel's on. I got to go. You can't talk to me right now. So, yeah.
0: Well, how neat is that you got to share that with, was she your great-grandmother or your grandmother?
1: She's my grandmother.
0: Grandmother, mm-hmm. Yeah. And I know that I've met her over the years, but it was just a sweet story about her alone and what happened at the Taco Bell. And if we don't mention Dana Farrell, because he was instrumental in getting the Taco Bell in Sissonville.
1: Yeah, he was instrumental in not only getting the Taco Bell in Sissonville, but making sure she was there that day. Mm-hmm. None of this would have happened if he had made sure that she was there.
0: Yeah.
1: So,
0: well, that's it. That part of the story is just incredible. Mm-hmm. And I've got a few more questions for you because there are a couple of people on the show that I want to know your thoughts about them. Mm-hmm. If you can talk about them, mm-hmm. But she still can't say how she did, if she did well or poorly on the show. Stick around for a little bit. And Autumn Collette, she is on Wheel of Fortune tonight. It's on WSAZ Channel 3. It starts at 7. If you're a Wheel fan, you already know
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0: after 8 o'clock, WQBE tonight, 7 o'clock, the Wheel of Fortune is going to be on WSAZ and a local celebrity. I'm just discovering what it is that Autumn Colette does. She is now you wouldn't be a Facebook, you're just an influencer, a social media influencer.
1: Yeah, just in general. And honestly, I really prefer the term content creator.
0: Okay, content
1: Just because creator. I feel like there's such a negative connotation with influencers because there are some bad ones. Mm-hmm. And I will never be one of those.
0: Okay. Well, we heard that here. She will never be a bad content.
1: Never.
0: Content provider.
1: Content creator.
0: Content creator. Yep. Write that down, Jesse. We need to know what the content is. I don't want to forget that. But she is graduated from Sissonville, and we just found out, talk about a small world, Bob Hamilton comes down. He knows your whole family.
1: Yes.
0: And you're good friends with his son, Robbie. Are you all the same age?
1: We are. Yeah, same we graduated age. Together, and we were besties from sixth grade, and we still are friends. You know, we're in our 30s, and we're still friends.
0: Yeah, that's incredible. But she's going to be on Wheel of Fortune tonight at 7. She can't tell us anything about how well she did, but the two questions I had about Vanna White, is she as nice as I perceive her to be?
1: 110%.
0: Really?
1: Yes. Yes. She came out, because you have to practice before the show. She came out and had no hair and makeup done, just had her sweatpants on, her pajamas basically, came out and said hi to all of us and was talking to us. And everyone was kind of fangirling. You know, we were like, it's Vanna. You know, it's getting real. Here's Vanna. And, you know, she was just sweet as can be. She really was.
0: All right. And Ryan Seacrest.
1: Loved Ryan.
0: Now, here's a question I have about Ryan. Mm-hmm. On American Idol, I've always been a fan of his. Mm-hmm. But he looks to me, this is me, mm-hmm. and as you can see, I'm not a skinny man. He looks to me like he's lost too much weight. Did you take him any West Virginia food? We need to fatten him up.
1: I should have smuggled a Tudor's biscuit on the plane.
0: Yeah, that would have been perfect.
1: Yeah. But yeah, no, he honestly made you feel like a friend. Okay. Like when you are talking to him and you're on stage and he's like, you know, Autumn from West Virginia, blah, blah, blah. And you're doing your little spiel. He makes you feel comfortable. And that's why the nerves just go away. Yeah. And so I think it's good that they start the show that way because he really helps calm people.
0: Yeah. Yeah.
2: And speaking of nerves, now when you're up there, I feel like I'm one of those, I love the show as well. Mm-hmm. And you know, you're watching, you're like, oh, I can solve this puzzle, no problem. But when you're in front of all of those people, there's Ryan Seacrest, there's mm-hmm. Vanna White, do the nerves just come over you?
1: So I'll be honest, I was a little nervous right, because we had hair and makeup right before we went out there. They're like touching us up. Mm-hmm. And I felt my heart beating a little fast. Well, then we go out there, and one of my favorite songs is The Fate of Ophelia by Taylor Swift. Uh-huh. I listened to it the first time that I drove myself to Walmart after my injury. And it just like, I almost cried when I got to Walmart because I was so excited to be driving again. And that song was playing. And so I guess I just relate that with like happiness. That song was playing as we were walking onto the stage. Yeah. And I just felt my nerves just go away. So shout out to Taylor Swift for...
2: that was fate right
1: there.
2: Yeah,
1: that was 100% fate for that song playing. And because I swear, I heard that song and I was just like, okay, we're good. Like, everything's fine. And yeah, the
2: and
1: nerves
2: from
1: just,
2: there.
1: And then from there, it just kind of flowed. And I didn't get nervous the whole entire rest of the show.
2: Well, that speaks volumes for them because they make you feel comfortable.
1: Oh, they do. The whole staff from start to finish. And I was injured. You know, I had a boot. I could barely walk. I was walking with a cane.
2: Oh.
1: And I was afraid going out there that they'd be like, oh, man, you know, this girl's injured. Like, and it was the exact opposite. It was like, can we get you a chair? Are you comfortable? Do you need anything? You know, it was... I'm amazing.
0: Now, from a dad's standpoint, mm-hmm. and your dad is a fan of the show too, I assume.
1: Yep.
0: From a dad's standpoint.

0: standpoint, when you auditioned and then they sent you a letter that you had to go to Hollywood, mm-hmm. Do they pay to fly you to Hollywood, or are you on your own to get there?
1: You are on your own. You have to pay for your flight. They do give you two options of a hotel with a very discounted rate. So, and it's very close to Sony Studios, about a 5-minute Uber ride. So we did take them up on that, but yeah, you do have to pay your own way there.
0: Oh, so you've got a financial investment going to the show.
1: You do. Yes.
0: Yeah, that's pretty neat. It is just, it's neat. And we've seen people, in the area from West Virginia on some of the game shows, but mm-hmm. never had the chance to actually meet one and talk about what it's like to go there. Mm-hmm. But, it must be fun, and Hollywood must be, for someone like you and the business that you do. A content creator?
2: Yes, a content creator. Yeah. And Hollywood. I loved watching her videos from when she was in Hollywood. It was great.
0: That's pretty amazing. And I just wish, I guess we're going to wait. I guess at 7:30 tonight, we'll know how well you did. Mm-hmm. And we're excited for you. We're really excited
1: Thank
0: for you.
1: Thank you.
0: And I found out what a content creator, you work for Walmart?
1: Yes.
0: Can we say that?
1: Yeah.
0: I just said it. Bad time to ask. But you're kind of a... You kind of review things on social media, mm-hmm. And you, I guess you work for them.
1: I work for Walmart, Target, Sam's, Lowe's, a lot of big retailers, and, you know, basically just go out to the stores, find things that I like, find things that I think are cute. I'll put outfits together and post them. And then anytime somebody clicks the link in the comments, if they make a purchase, even if they don't purchase, like say I post a pair of jeans, even if they don't purchase those jeans, if they purchase a tire for a car, I'll make like a little bit of commission on it. So it's a neat thing for sure.
0: How did you get into that?
1: It's honestly kind of crazy. I had my page. My page used to be Autumn Collette Photography. I used to be a photographer. And I had a following on that page already from my photography and stuff like that. And I had posted a pair of blue Walmart shoes. I'll never forget it. And I just posted them because I liked them. And somebody was like, do you have an affiliate link for this? I was like, no, I don't. And they were like, you need to become a Walmart creator. You need to make commission off of sharing this. So I applied, got accepted, and then I reposted the shoes and ended up making a little bit of money off of the shoes.
2: Wow.
1: And then it just kind of snowballed from there.
2: Well, it was funny because I found your page through Jeff, from your grandmother. Mm-hmm. And then I started following you and I was like, oh my gosh. And then she goes and meets Paris Hilton at a Walmart. And I'm like, oh my gosh, this is amazing.
1: Yeah.
2: So, I mean, what a fun experience and all the kind of fun. I feel like there's going to be so much in your future because you're so much fun to watch.
1: Well, thank you.
0: All right. Now, what about people that maybe know you but don't follow you? How do they follow you?
1: So you can just go to Facebook and type in Autumn Collette, and it should pop up. If not, I think if you type in my handle for Facebook is at the Autumn Collette. I had to pick that because I wanted it to be at Autumn Collette, but unfortunately that was taken on all the social media platforms. And you want it to be seamless.
2: Yes.
1: Amongst TikTok, Instagram, Facebook. You want it to be the same handle. So that was the only thing I could pick that was available in all three.
0: Well, that's pretty. So, and we're excited for you.
1: Thank you.
0: And we're thrilled to meet you. And
1: then
0: whether or not we'll call you tomorrow and ask to borrow money, we'll have to wait until 7:30.
2: Maybe she got luggage. We don't know.
0: But we'll find out tonight. And you did say that nobody knows. I mean, you can't tell anybody.
1: Nobody knows. Like, they take game show integrity very seriously.
0: Yeah.
1: And we... We're told you do not tell anybody that's not here unless, like, you know, if your significant other couldn't make it or whatever. But, you know, it was like you're sworn to secrecy. And so every single person that is watching the show tonight in my inner circle does not know what happened except for my mom, my brother, and his partner who were there. And then we did tell my dad just because my dad does not have social media. He doesn't talk to anybody but my mom. And so we knew it was,
2: I think it was safe.
1: We knew it was lock and key with him.
0: I'll have to ask Bob Hamilton if we can trust your dad.
1: Oh, he will say yes.
0: Yeah, okay. Well, thanks, and good luck tonight. Although you already know how you did, we don't. And we'll certainly keep up with you in the future. And anytime you want to come back, the door is open.
1: Well, thank you.
0: Hopefully next time we see you won't be limping. Your recovery, I guess it's going okay.
1: Yeah. Yeah. I did this on June 24th, had surgery June 30th. So I just started walking a couple weeks ago. So I'm progressing as I should. I'm hoping by Halloween, I'll be walking without a limp.
0: Or you can go out as Frankenstein.
1: Yeah.
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3: Interesting, people, you got one crash. It's got some injuries. Quarter G northbound and Eagle Drive in South Charleston. So avoid that area next little bit if you can. It just got reported a couple of minutes ago. Everything else looking good. We'll keep you updated here in the traffic center at 97.5 WQBE.

0: is 8:32. We are 23 hours away. No, not how many hours away are we from the show being on? 13, 12. Well, Wheel of Fortune. We got to watch it tonight on WSAZ. It's on at 7. Don't miss it because there's a local girl, Autumn, is going to be on the show. Right now, let's go to the newsroom with Jen Austin.
1: South Charleston police have released more details about a crash that killed a 12-year-old boy last week. Police say surveillance video shows the driver had a green light and did not commit any traffic violations when Hunter Combs was struck near McCorkle Avenue and Rock Lake Drive. The driver stopped immediately, staying at the scene, and cooperated with investigators. Police say there were no signs of impairment, and a crash reconstruction found speed did not appear to be a factor. Combs was taken to a local hospital where he later died. A new 24-hour gym is opening in South Charleston. Pump Culture Gym held a ribbon-cutting ceremony ahead of its opening today. Owner Jagger Bell said the bodybuilding-style gym will offer high-quality equipment and personal training. Bell grew up in the area and said he spent years working in fitness, bodybuilding, and online coaching. Pump Culture Gym officially opens today and will be open 24 hours.

0: hours, 7 days a week. A Campbell County jury has found Shannon Overstreet guilty of all charges in the 2021 death of his three-month-old daughter, Angel. Overstreet was convicted Friday of murder, death of a child by a parent, guardian, or custodian, and concealment of a dead body. Angel was reported missing in May 2021. Investigators later found a barrel containing infant bone fragments at Overstreet's Kentucky property. During the trial, Overstreet testified that Angel died in her sleep and he burned her body because he feared police would not believe him. A hearing on possible mercy in the murder conviction is set for today. The city of Charleston has announced some upcoming road closures to allow for United Bank to replace its roof on the building. The road closures began on Friday and last until about October 28th, according to a social media post from the city of Charleston. City officials said the closures include the northbound lanes and sidewalk of Court Street from Virginia Street to the parking garage exit and a left turn lane. There's more on the City of Charleston social media pages. I'm Jen Austin on 97.5 WQBE.
1: Good morning. I'm Peter Ross, Giselle and Archer. Let's check our Mountain Dew forecast. A fair amount of clouds here today with a high at 73. Before then, partly cloudy tonight at 53. Tomorrow, partly sunny, a warming, light easterly breeze takes over at 79. Wednesday, we're sunny and warmer, a high of 85. Still warmer, up to 87 degrees by Thursday, although we're expecting a cold front to approach here with some late week rains here, especially on Friday through Sunday. I'm Peter Ross, Giselle and Archer, with the station 97.5 WQBE.
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0: is going to be a, well, we're going to call you an influencer, not a content creator. You have to,
1: thanks
0: you have
1: so much,
0: to advance
1: Jeff.
0: To
1: right.
0: a content
1: I've got
0: creator.
1: To work up to that level.
0: But Autumn has agreed to come back tomorrow, to, and then we'll talk about how well she did.
1: Oh, I can't wait. I am so excited for tonight's episode.
0: The Wheel of Fortune, it's on at 7 tonight, so don't miss it. It's on Channel 3, WSAZ. But Jesse's going to be out influencing people today.

0: today because it is a Mountain State Monday.
1: Yes, it's go for good times, go for go, Martin. We're going to be in St. Albans today from noon to 2. Stop on by and get a pair of tickets. I'm telling you, I know the Mountaineers. They didn't win on Saturday, but they gave up a good fight. So if you want to see the them on October the 10th, come on by and register to win. I've also got a $50 Alumni Hall gift card and a $50 GoMart gift card to help you get up to Morgantown, and we'd love to see you.
0: Just so you know, the top 25 came out today.
1: I know. And, number 19.
0: We had hopes that we'd be in it. When I say we, WVU, we're not. 19th is Oklahoma State, who beat us. And I'm looking at the people that also received votes, and we didn't get any votes this week.
1: No, and it was so funny because we were at the John Party concert. My husband's over there with the phone. All the men, you look around, every single one of them's got their phone looking at the score. Halftime, we're okay. We're still up ahead by 1 point. Yeah. And then it was just defeat.
0: Yeah, defeat after that. But yes. Today, and we... It doesn't matter.
1: We're no, still, it doesn't.
0: Once a Mountaineer fan, always
1: absolutely.
0: A Mountaineer fan.
1: Absolutely, and they're free, a great team this year.
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0: good man and give you some good news for a change. Now, gas is outrageous.
1: Yes, absolutely outrageous.
0: Inflation at the grocery store is
1: through
0: outrageous.
1: The roof.
0: Interest rates are going to go up because they raised the prime interest
1: rate. Yes, credit cards have already gone up.
0: So here's some good news. Changes are coming to the government's Supplemental Nutrition Assistance Program, which is better known as SNAP. Mm-hmm. And then if you're like me, my first reaction when I read this is, oh, God, what are they going to do to these people now? Well, Americans who receive SNAP benefits, used to call them food stamps, they're called SNAP benefits now, are going to see a small cost of living increase.
1: Oh, that's wonderful.
0: Beginning October 1st, which is Thursday. That is good news. Now, a family of four will see a $29 increase.
1: Wow.
0: A family of five, a $34 increase, and a single adult, an $8 increase. Also starting October 1st, most states are going to be required to pay a portion of the SNAP benefit cost. Now, this is where the bad news could come in, which could mean to budget cuts.
1: Oh.
0: Oh, anyway, let's just think positive.
1: Yes. I mean, but it needed to happen because, absolutely. I mean, it's affecting so many people. Oh, and so I'm glad that they're going to increase that.
0: Every day. You can look for that October 1st.
2: Well, it's official.

0: increase that.
1: Every day. You can look for that October 1st.
2: Well, it's official. 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
5: Hey, interesting people, you got one brand new crash from about 10 minutes ago. Canal Boulevard West and 2nd Avenue down by the Patrick Street Bridge. 2-vehicle crash with injuries there, so that's going to slow things down. Rest of the valley been in good shape. Interstate's perfect this morning, so thank you for that. We'll keep you updated, of course. Good morning. It's 8:53 in the traffic center at 97.5 WQBE.

0: Massachusetts tomorrow. The attorney for Michael P. Desranville, the holdout juror who rejected Clancy's insanity defense in the killing of her three children, tells Fox,
1: most people would have folded. They would have caved and they would have buckled.
0: Edward Paltzik says his client did consider reasonable doubt, but followed the law.
1: This is what Michael believes. This trial was really about three innocent children who were murdered and had no voice.
0: And Paltzik says Clancy attorney Kevin Reddington is wrong, asking for the court to investigate the holdout juror. Now, Reddington just responded, telling Fox Digital that attorney Paltzik was histrionic and just mouthing off to the media. Clancy's lawyer says the holdout juror should be called an obstructionist. 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
2: I'm meteorologist Alan Archer. A normal high here in Charleston, 73, so right on the money today. With clouds, however, at 73. For tonight, skies become fair to partly cloudy at 53. And then for tomorrow, we're back to partly sunny, warming, light easterly winds at 79. Wednesday to a sunny 85. Thursday, our next chance of a shower at 87. There will be increasing rains with an approaching cold front, though. Friday through the weekend, the cold front will arrive here on Saturday. I'm meteorologist Alan Archer with you with the station. 97.5 WQVE.
3: Well, Jesse, it's the last Monday morning tutors tip-off for the month of September.
4: Oh, let's make it a good one.
3: It is a good one. Who are we trying to get a hold of?
4: Jackie Church, and she's with CAMC Employee Wellness Center, and that's over in Charleston.
3: These are the people that keep the employees at CAMC in tip-top shape.
4: Oh, then they definitely need tutors biscuits over there.
3: Let's see if we can find it. Hold on.
5: Hello.
3: Is this Jackie Church?
5: It is.
3: This is Jeff and Jesse over at WQBE. Now,
5: Hi, good morning.
3: I know you are the CAMC Employee Wellness Center, but before you start your workout, would you like to have a Tudor's biscuit?
4: Yes. Make the calories worth it.
5: How about that?
3: Burn the calories, baby.
4: Tudor's is worth it.
3: We're bringing you over the Monday morning Tudor's tip-off, okay?
5: Yay, thank you.
3: All right, darling, you have a great day, and thank you for keeping the employees in great shape.
5: You too. Thank you.
3: All right. See you. Bye-bye.
5: All right, bye.

0: at WQBE No Talk Triple Play with Carlton Anderson, with Kane Brown and Carly Pierce, with those so provocative words, "If I don't leave, I'm gonna stay." I wonder if she's left-handed.
1: Oh, I wonder. Maybe she's right. I'm not too sure.
0: No Talk Triple Play coming up, buddy. Music.

0: whatever. It was Burt's Bees tubes, balms, whatever was in their bag got thrown on stage. So Luke Bryan joked and said, some of these things are definitely not chapstick.
1: Oh, look at that.
0: I don't know if I would use that either. And Kenny Chesney, he was doing media interviews for his new Silver Sands Marina album, and he made a stop at CBS Mornings. Well, Gayle King asked him, is he open to finding love again? And Chesney responded, no question. Kenny Chesney, he's kept his love life pretty private, but he was briefly married to actress Renee Zellweger back in 2005. But he does say he's open for love again.
1: Well, I've had a friend who has been to his island.
0: No way.
1: Yeah.
0: I'm sure it's no shortage of women over there.
1: He said it's like picking them off a tree.
0: Got your choice. Casey Musgrave, she delivered a heartfelt tribute to Dolly Parton at the 2026 MTV VMAs, performing I Will Always Love You. This is just a month after Dolly's passing from cancer. It was Musgrave's first VMA performance in 5 years. And if you didn't see it, Ella Langley, she picked up a VMA for Choosin' Texas last night as well.
1: Well, there's a shock.
0: Yeah. Surprise! Yeah. 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

0: things need to remind you of. Speaking of famous in a small town of Sissonville, it would be Autumn Colette. Now, she is a content creator
1: in
0: in the social media world, which I know very little about.
1: No, you're doing great.
0: But she is going to be famous in a small town because tonight she is on national TV Wheel of Fortune at 7 o'clock, and she could not tell us how she did. And she said only her mother, there were like two people knew.
1: Right.
0: Because her mother and I think
1: it was her brother.
0: Brother and his significant other went to Hollywood with her. So they're the only people that know. And even her significant other does not
1: know. She said her boyfriend, she never even
0: does not know. So we'll have to watch that tonight. Now, she did, time permitting, say that she would come back tomorrow. She can talk about what she won or didn't win and how they distribute the prizes and that kind of thing, which is always
1: I didn't see her in a brand new car. I don't know if she has her passport ready for a trip. So I'm interested to see.
0: Yeah, so we'll see what happens. We're pretty excited about it. But that's tonight. Now, after that goes off, Monday Night Football. I know there is Monday Night Football, but I don't know who's playing.
1: Yes, at 8 o'clock tonight, we've got the Chicago Bears. They're going to be at home against the Eagles tonight. So it'll be a good game.
0: On Sunday night, late football game was Denver and the Rams. And I did attempt to watch it. And then it was 16-0 at halftime, L.A. ahead of Denver. Uh-huh. Now I think they're done. They can't beat them.
1: This always happens to you. You go to sleep and things change.
0: It did change. Denver came back and beat L.A. 30-26 was the final score.
1: That's what we need. If we're rooting for somebody, Jeff, just go to sleep.
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3: Good morning. I'm meteorologist Alan Archer. Let's check for Mountaineer forecast. A fair amount of clouds here today with a high at 73. Before then, partly cloudy tonight at 53. Tomorrow, partly sunny. A warming, light easterly breeze takes over at 79. Wednesday, we're sunny and warmer, a high of 85. Still warmer, up to 87 degrees by Thursday, although we're expecting a cold front to approach here with some late week rains here, especially on Friday through Sunday. I'm meteorologist Alan Archer, the weather station, 97.5 WQBE.

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0: Well, there are some things we didn't get a chance to touch on this morning. The Golden State Warriors have signed guard Steph Curry to a 2-year extension worth $116 million. That's 2 years. That's a little more than we make here, just a little. The extension brings Curry's career earnings to $652 million.
1: Wow.
0: Making him the first player in NBA history to pass $600 million in salary. Now, that's just in salary. That is not endorsements.
1: How long has he been in the NBA now?
0: I'm not sure how long he's been there.
1: That's incredible.
0: And this is one of my few claims to fame. He grew up in Blacksburg because his dad played basketball at Virginia Tech.
1: Okay.
0: My wife's brother used to babysit Steph Curry.
1: No, you're kidding me.
0: And either he has a brother or a sister, and he babysat. They just lived right up the street from my mother-in-law.
1: I cannot believe that.
0: And I did ask my wife's brother, if you went to a game and he saw you, do you think he'd know who you are? And he said, I promise you he'd know who I am.
1: Oh, my God. That's Man, none of the kids I babysat ever amounted to anything. That's great.
0: Sorry.
1: Thanks. Yeah. Well, an internet poll has asked, what is your opinion against turn signals? I'm going to be honest with you, and I think your wife is with me. I am a pet peeve on turn signals. If you're coming up to turn right, and I am wanting to turn left, and you don't turn on your turn signal, I will lose my mind. Well, I'm not one to cuss, but I will right then and there.
0: Now, I'll be honest with you. She gets mad at me when I don't use my, and I don't like to use it.
1: My husband doesn't either, and it infuriates me.
0: And I can't not make a stand for her because anywhere we go together, I drive, not her. Rarely does she drive. She scares me. She drives too fast. But I agree. You should use them.
1: Yes.
0: She gets mad on the interstate when I don't use them.
1: Well, the only thing on the interstate is, okay, so let's say you're merging into the center lane and the car on the right merges into the center lane. You have to use your blinker or else you don't know you're both coming in together.
0: Oh, yes.
1: And that happens all the time.
0: When did we get married?
1: Oh,
0: would you be
1: listen,
0: quiet?
1: Listen, we could talk.
0: Who needs wrestling? Now, I think this might get NASCAR back on the fast track.
1: I love it.
0: Because we had a fight last week. In the NASCAR, in the big boys game. Well, we had a small boys racing yesterday at Martinsville. And apparently the fight started at the hot dog stand. Corey Heim, he punched a member of the Trayton racing team. Corey had finished second. The Trayton guy came in third. But somehow they got in a fight.
1: Do you think it was over mustard?
0: Or? I don't know. But if they bring fighting back to NASCAR.
1: I'm watching.
0: It might be back.
1: I love it. Put them into the wall and throw some punches.
0: There you are.
1: Yes, definitely. And if you have no clue what kids are saying these days, and it's not just the whole 6-7 phase, join the club. I'm telling you, my kids say things to me and I have to look it up. More parents are using Google to look up what their kids are saying than any other time right now. And it's constant. They're like, that's cap. And I'm like, I don't know what you mean by that.
0: What does that mean?
1: I don't know. Like, that's important, I guess. That's cap, Mom. Like, what?
0: It might be a new way of cursing behind
1: it could
0: back.
1: Be. And I'm thinking I did something good.
0: Maybe you better not look at it.
1: That's true.
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Good morning. Happy Monday. Back at it, I see. Good to have you. It's Kip Moore. Hey, pretty girl.

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0: It happens to all of us. Fell faster just another day in paradise. Although it is amazing, and it seems to always happen all on the same week. Anyway, let's get to it. We got your country next. Low Cash, Morgan Wallens, Justin Moore. We'll get back to the hits coming up. Plus another Big Mountain State Monday going down. I'll tell you about that shortly. With WQB.
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0: about you? It's Low Cash right here with the Rabbits, 97.5 WQBE. Good morning. Happy Monday. It's Riley Green. I changed my mind.
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0: Bradley Green, Capital Civics number 1, 97.5 WQBE. Another cool fall morning, y'all. We'll check in with Al Archer next in the Weather Center. Get a rundown, see what your week's going to look like. That's coming up. A great country on the way. And, of course, fun winning. I'll tell you about in minutes with WQBE.
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4: Good morning, I'm meteorologist Alan Archer. Let's check from out in your forecast. A fair amount of clouds here today with a high at 73. Before then, partly cloudy tonight at 53. Tomorrow, partly sunny, a warming, light easterly breeze takes over at 79. Wednesday, we're sunny and warmer, a high of 85. Still warmer, up to 87 degrees by Thursday, although we're expecting a cold front to approach here with some late week rains here, especially on Friday through Sunday. I'm meteorologist Alan Archer at the weather station, 97.5 WQBE.

0: good place to watch the games, too. Although it would be better to be sitting in the seat in Morgantown. Today is Mountain State Monday. We're going to be sending some folks that way. We'll be at the Go-Mart on 3rd Street, St. Albans today. That's where Jess is getting ready to head out with some free tickets. You could win those along with some other goodies, $50 gift card from Alumni Hall, so you can dress the part and everything when you win and go and all of that. Check it out. We'll check in with her coming up a little after noon today. In the meantime, I'll get back to the country here in seconds. Ty Myers, Rascal Flatts, Jordan Davis, Luke Combs. Yeah, we got tons of country. That's what we do. We'll get to it next.
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1: The U.S. and Iran may keep talking. I'm Dave Anthony, Fox News.
2: It sounds like the president is still open to diplomacy.
1: Fox's Jeff Paul is in Tel Aviv.
2: Axios just reporting that President Trump expects his negotiators to engage in more talks with Iran this week, but he says...

0: The civil authorities have issued a required weekly test for all of Connecticut, all of District of Columbia, all of Delaware, all of Florida, all of Georgia, all of Indiana, all of Kentucky, all 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
1: Three suspicious vehicles and multiple men wearing masks and hoods.
2: Fox's Stephanie Bennett in London. Success and disappointment at the same time for

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1: 5, 4.
0: Shortly after launching another test of its new Starship, an engine failed, but it still was able to get into orbit as planned.
2: Starship 14 is in low Earth orbit. In fact, it successfully deployed 26 Starlink next generation satellites.
0: But Fox's Jonathan Sari also reports the mission
2: will be ending early, presumably because of those technical problems, just acting out of an abundance of caution.
0: So instead of 10 hours orbiting, the Starship will only be up there 3. 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
1: Well, that is Luke Combs. 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Right here with the big old rabbits.
2: Morning all.
1: Good to have you. Eric Paslay, Friday night. Yes. Seems so far off, but I promise we will get you there.
2: There we go.

0: 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Well, just maybe one hand at that point. Traffic actually in pretty good shape. Only spot I got is Huntington, 64 West, mile marker 15. You got something that happened there just a little bit ago, but even that's not that bad. So we'll keep you up to date. Anything breaks, break right in. Let you know, as always, with WQBE.
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actually happened to me over the weekend. 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It's Cody Johnson.

0: just when you think you've got it figured out. Today's country, your 24 karat favorites. Check in with Archer coming up next. 68 in the capital city. A fall morning, that's for sure. Traffic in good shape. Nothing really to pass on to you. We'll keep an eye on it, though, for you. 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
3: I'm meteorologist Alan Archer. A normal high here in Charleston, 73. So right on the money today with

Us, however, at 73. For tonight, skies become fair to partly cloudy at 53. And then for tomorrow, we're back to partly sunny, warming light easterly winds at 79. Wednesday to a sunny 85. Thursday, our next chance of a shower at 87. There will be increasing rains with an approaching cold front, though. Friday through the weekend, the cold front will arrive here on Saturday. I'm meteorologist Alan Archer with you with the station 97.5 WQBE.

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0: We do our best to play as many requests as we can, but every now and then I gotta throw one in for me. Ah, yeah. Daryl Worley, Sounds Like Life to me. It's it. We got Lunchtime Trivia coming up here in just seconds. We'll get to that. Have some fun with it. St. Albans Flea Market, going to send you over there. Give you a chance to score a $25 gift card to enjoy. Also, speaking of St. Albans, that's where Jess is going to be at today. They're getting everything ready to go. Coming up here in just minutes, they'll set out a brand new registration box. It is Mountain State Monday, and every Monday, WQB and GoMart giving you a chance to win some free tickets, go check out the big games, win gas cards, win alumni hall gift cards to help you look the part. She's going to be at the, now there's GoMart's all over the place over there. Today, they're going to be on the one at 3rd Street in St. Albans. That's like right after you go under the overpass there with the railroad. Yeah, right there. That's where you can stop by and get signed up between noon and 2 o'clock sharp. Another big winner, actually a couple big winners with WQB.
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2: Bail is granted in a possible terror plot. Lisa Brady, Fox News. Five men, all British, arrested on suspicion of terror and explosives offenses at a U.S.-run airbase in England yesterday are being released on bail. However, with strict conditions, and they remain under investigation.
3: Head of UK counter-terror policing Lawrence Taylor says officers are looking at every angle,
4: including that this may be actively committed by proxies or individuals either knowingly or unknowingly working on behalf of a foreign state.
3: RAF Fairford has been used by the US Air Force in bombing missions against Iran.
2: Fox's Jonathan Savage. Indirect talks between the U.S. and Iran are reportedly still happening, even though President Trump rejected Iran's latest ceasefire offer.
5: President Trump is not signing off on an Iranian offer to reopen the Strait of Hormuz as part of a week-long ceasefire. The president says the plan is an act of desperation, arguing Iran is losing badly and on the verge of economic collapse. Iran's foreign minister says only diplomacy will end the conflict, characterizing the U.S. position as a deadlock. Negotiators from both countries are continuing talks through mediators, though an agreement to end the fighting, reopen the strait, and lift a U.S. naval blockade has not been reached.
2: Fox's Jared Halpern at the White House. President Trump not ruling out renewed airstrikes. SpaceX reaches a milestone.
6: Blasting off from the Texas Gulf Coast.
7: 2-1.
6: SpaceX's Starship makes it to Earth orbit for the very first time. The giant capsule has been the subject of a number of test flights to prove the Elon Musk company's designs for a transport ship that will bring Americans back to the moon and then on to Mars.
2: Fox's Evan Brown. However, a malfunctioning engine is cutting this uncrewed mission short, with a splashdown in the Pacific expected soon. 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
9: 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All kinds of ways to win this hour. We'll check in with Jess on another Big Mountain State Monday. Go Mart St. Albans. And up for grabs today, right here with Lunchtime Trivia, another trip to St. Albans. St. Albans Flea Market and Farm Stand. That's a pretty cool place if you've never been over there. Sounds just what it sounds like. Only it's inside the old Moose Lodge there in St. Albans, so they got all kinds of space to do all kinds of deals and treasure huntings and bargains and stuff like that. But then they got that big stage dance floor area, and that's where they do line dancing and karaoke and live auctions. Coming here in October, you're going to have live bands. They'll have wrestling. They'll have online auctions. Actually, keep up with it on their Facebook page, and you'll really get into some of the stuff they got. Karaoke by Tina Arnott, that's happening. In fact, another $500 winner this Saturday night. So if you love karaoke, that alone will get you. If you love winning, that'll really get you. All right, let's do it. Here is the question for today. Now, I can't believe I'm talking about dresses here. First off, I am challenged in this area, obviously, but ladies, we do have your big, what do you call those things? The big poofy Victorian style dresses to thank for these. Okay. Now I'm sure there's other names for them and I don't know what they are, but, and I realize most people aren't wearing those big oversized dresses anymore that I don't even know how you walked in, maybe weddings or something like that. But, there was a phase where, you know, that's the dress. But those dresses led to something that is with us today, and you probably use it or maybe even have it. I don't know. I'll give you some clues as we go, but you can thank those big poofy oversized Victorian dresses for what? And guys, if you think this is just for the ladies, no, it's not. No, let's not go there. But anyway, 304-344-9700, 800-222-3697. First person to figure it out, we get you a $25 gift card. Give it a shot. Good luck. Lunchtime Trivia.
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0: Today's country, your 24 karat favorites. Can't love you anymore. Ella Langley, Morgan Wallen. Capital Civics number one. Let's go back to the phones here. We're working on lunchtime trivia. I may goof some of this lingo here because I don't know a lot about fashion, let alone dresses. But if I say the big poofy Victorian dresses, you see them in like, you might still see them at a ball or something like that. But, you know, we went through this phase where ladies had to have these big, giant, how do you walk in it? Where are your feet? I don't even know how you danced in those things. But anyway, now I realize we don't wear these things a whole lot anymore, those big oversized dresses. But here's today's but. You can thank them for the creation of this. These were made specifically because of those big poofy dress thingamajiggers, okay? And these are definitely still around, okay? And not that they're round, but anyway, you got this thing figured out. Let's go to the phone, see what we can come up with. Get it right, and I've got you a $25 gift card to the St. Albans Flea Market and Farm Stand. Now, yeah, you can go have fun there, do some shopping, some treasure hunting. It's inside the old Moose Lodge there in St. Albans. And, man, it's big in there. Plus, they use that stage and all of the stuff in there for big activities on the weekends and line dancing and karaoke's and live auctions, live bands, wrestling, stuff like that. This weekend, big karaoke going down with Tina Arnett. They even have another $500 prize to the winner this Saturday night. So definitely check that out. Any idea what we're talking about? Lunchtime trivia. Hey.
1: Swimsuits.
0: Now, how did you go from a big, giant, poofy, don't even know how you can find that person inside a dress to a swimsuit?
1: Because it was so puffy because it would not look good in water, I think.
0: I don't think you're going to be using this in water. All right. Good guess, though, man. I love your guesses.
2: The hula hoop.
0: No, not the hula hoop. I actually got a feeling the hula hoop came before the hula hoop dresses. But I can't confirm or deny that. But no, nothing to do with the hula hoop.
3: I'm going to say girdle.
0: Girdle. These are all really good guesses. Y'all amaze me where your mind goes on this. Here's the truth. You're not really wearing it now, but the need for this, I can actually see now why we have these. And I had no idea it was for you wearing them. Am I calling them the right thing, Victorian dresses? I don't even know how to describe them. You know what I'm talking about, though, right? The big, giant...
3: Yeah, I know what you're talking about when you say Victorian. Yeah. Let's hope you got the right terminology dress.
0: Did you ever wear those things, you know, where...
3: A girdle? I remember my mother wearing girdles, but now if that's not the right answer, then I don't know.
0: I mean, but did you ever wear, like, the big oversized dress? The only time I ever see them now is weddings, and even wedding dresses, they've got smaller, you know. So, but the fact that they were so big did create a problem, okay? And here's where we're going. That problem was solved by this invention or this creation, and that's why we had these in the first place. It's not for why people think we have them, and I gotta even tell you, I used mine over the weekend.
3: Oh, wow. Okay.
0: And well, I promise I was not.
3: Can't be related to underwear, then.
0: Hey, wait. What are you saying now? No. All right.
3: All right. Thanks.
0: Thank you. 304-344-9700.

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0: right here. Zach Top, 97.5 WQBE. I love our little noon get-together. I've learned so much junk I'll probably never use here. But, man, giving you another chance to join the winners. Actually, several chances during your lunch. This one is for a $25 gift card to the St. Albans Flea Market and Farm Stand. Yep, great place to go and find deals, bargains, live auctions, and... But also a great place to go for like bands and wrestlings and things. I got a big October planned for you. In fact, this Saturday, another big karaoke night with Tina Arnott. $500 to the winner this Saturday night. Plus, just a lot of fun. You'll find them on McCorkle Avenue in St. Albans, 7101 McCorkle Avenue. Now, my question, I'm kind of talking about something I don't know what I'm talking about. And that's... nothing new to me, but we're talking about those big poofy Victorian dresses. You know, the things that ladies used to wear, like to the balls, and you know, I would kind of keep you away at like a safe 5 foot distance or something. I don't know. Anyway, do you know though that those created these? And although we don't really wear those dresses that much anymore, I mean, there's still some fancy balls at the Capitol or something like that, but this is something that is relevant. And heck, I told the last caller that I used mine over the weekend, and I promise I was not wearing a dress. What do you think, WQB? Hello.
1: Is it suspenders?
0: No. Did suspenders hold up those big dresses? No. And I was not wearing suspenders while I was enjoying mine over the weekend. There.
2: The statues you put on weddings.
0: Eh? No. These are not on anything. You're on these.
1: Is it suspenders?
0: Nope.
2: Are you talking about I can't think of the word for it. A long stretch dress.
0: No. It's really nothing that you're wearing now. But it was created because of those big, poofy, Victorian, oversized dresses that women used to wear to the balls and all the fancies and stuff like that.
2: And I'm going to say umbrella.
0: Man, that would be one big umbrella to cover up that entire big, giant, oversized dress. Here's the truth. You're probably not using this outside, okay? Although you might have been if West Virginia had won the damn game yesterday. No. Never mind. Although you might have been if West Virginia had won the game, but hey, they did good. Don't get me started. And actually, we'll check in with Jessie here in a second. She's got chances to go to Morgantown for the next big one.
3: The 2026 college football season is underway, and it is Monday, so you know what that means. It's go for go time. Go for GoMart. It's Mountain State Monday, and the stop is today. We are in St. Albans at the GoMart located on 550 3rd Street. We're right across the street from Holstein's Auto Body, and Walgreens is right next to us. You'll see us right on the corner. We're going to be out here till 2 o'clock, and we've got tickets to the WVU Mountaineers. We're going to have two winners today to see the Arizona game on October the 10th. It is the annual Coal Rush game. This is a fan favorite as the Mountaineers pay homage to the coal mining industry and the heritage of the Mountain State through the game. All fans in attendance are encouraged to wear black to the game. So we're going to throw in a $50 gift card to Alumni Hall so you can get your Coal Rush gear, and a $50 gift card to GoMart for all of your tailgating needs. Now I've got Glenna over here. Glenna, I'm telling you, did you watch that game on Saturday?
4: I did, and I wasn't very happy. I don't know about you. I was for half the game, and
3: yes,
4: then it went downhill.
3: I know, it did go downhill, but you know, but I'm telling you what, GoMart's got it going on. They're giving away all kinds of great stuff, and Glenna's got the planners of the books in her hand. This is great.
4: That's right. 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

0: today's country. Your 24 karat favorites, Lingen. That is Tyler Hubbard on 97.5 WQBE. Boys, I'll check in with Jess here in a second. She has got a real big winning out in St. Albans at Gilmart. I've got winning to send you to St. Albans. This week, we're featuring the St. Albans Flea Market and Farm Stand. Yep, you can get all that stuff there. You can have fun doing some shopping, but don't forget, this thing is inside what used to be the St. Albans Moose Lodge. And in addition to all the bargains, in addition to all the live auctions and all of that, they are always having big things. In fact, this weekend on that stage and dance floor area, they're doing a karaoke contest with Tina Arnett. $500 to the winner this Saturday night. They've got bands coming, wrestling coming. Keep up with all their stuff on Facebook. Just look for St. Albans Flea Market and Farm Stand, and you got it. Now, back to the phones. If you're just tuning in, we were talking about these Victorian dresses, and I might have the wrong lingo. I'm talking about those big, giant, poofy, I don't even know how women used to walk in them, let alone dance with somebody in them, let alone get in and out of them, but those things. They're not in use as much as they used to be, but they did lead to the creation of something that you probably use a lot. I know I used mine over the weekend. And I promise I was not wearing a dress. Lunchtime trivia. What do you got? A slinky. No, actually, I remember doing a thing on a slinky. A guy that made parts for airplanes came up with that for his kid. See, I told you, I'm full of all this useless knowledge. No, not a slinky.
1: A riding lawnmower.
0: So, you're visioning a woman on a big, giant dress, and your answer is a riding lawnmower. Okay, no, nothing. You're not going to use this mowing your yard. Now, I will say, you might use this after you mowed the yard, especially kicking back and having a cold one from a job well done.
2: A love seat.
0: Hold on, a what?
2: A love seat.
0: A love seat. I thought that was for you and your other to cuddle up with all close while you watch the game on the big screen.
2: Well, you need to have room to put that dress.
0: That is exactly correct! Yes! Way to go! The standard seats wouldn't work for those big old dress thingies, and so they created these wider seats, and they called them love seats. That is where a love seat came from. It wasn't for you and somebody else. They were only designed for one person wearing one of those big, giant Victorian dress thingies. Am I getting the lingo right?
2: Close enough.
0: Okay, you knew it. Yes, that is it. I told you I was enjoying mine over the weekend, although each game that I was watching while sitting in it sucked, but no, never mind. Well, it didn't for the other team, I guess. Who is this?
2: Sabrina,
0: you got it. We've got you a $25 gift card to go check out St. Albans Flea Market and Farm Stand. It's at the Nitro Moose, and you know, that's a big place over there. Well, the inside is packed full of treasures, and they do live auctions, and they do entertainments and stuff like that. I would suggest liking them on Facebook and keeping up with all the stuff and just figuring out how you want to go use this. You got it? 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
3: 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We're at the Go-Mart located on 553rd Street in St. Albans. Right across the street, we've got Holstein's Auto Body, and on the other corner here, we've got Walgreens. We're going to be out here till 2 o'clock with your chance at scoring a pair of tickets.

0: curious to see the Mountaineers as they take on the Arizona Wildcats on October the 10th in Morgantown. And the way WVU's been playing, they have been doing awesome. You know, they've had to struggle a little bit on Saturday, but this game is going to be fantastic. And plus, it's fan-favorite Coal Rush game. The Mountaineers are going to pay homage to the coal mining industry with the heritage of the Mountain State through the game. All fans in attendance, they're going to wear black to the game. So we are going to throw in a $50 gift card to Alumni Hall so you can grab that game day gear. And also a $50 GoMart gift card to get you up to Morgantown. Glenna, all this and more, what else does GoMart have going on?
1: 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I only wish that you and I, Jess, could win these, but we cannot.
0: No kidding. My gosh, what a great giveaway. 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Thank you, Glenna. 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
7: Hi, meteorologist Helen Archer. Normal high here in Charleston, 73, so right on the money today. With clouds, however, at 73. For tonight, skies become fair to partly cloudy at 53. And then for tomorrow, we're back to partly sunny, warming, light easterly winds at 79. Wednesday to a sunny 85. Thursday, our next chance of a shower at 87. There will be increasing rains with an approaching cold front, though. Friday through the weekend, the cold front will arrive here on Saturday. Hi, meteorologist Helen Archer with you with the station, 97.5 WQB.

think some things. Ah, Luke Holmes, man. I love that guy. It's Ed. Welcome in. Lunch underway. Traffic in good shape. Perfect time to run down a win at Go Mart. We'll check in with Jess coming up next.

0: Sounds good, doesn't it?
1: Woo!
0: There really is nobody better than George Strait. Carried Away, 1253. It's Ed. Thanks for hanging out with us. 72 is definitely feeling like fall, y'all, and I am liking it. Of course, I'm in the studio. Jess is out. She's really enjoying it, and she's getting you ready for another big game.
2: It's Go for Good Times, Go for Go Mart. This is Jesse, and we're at the St. Albans Go Mart, located at 550 3rd Street. We are right across the street. We got Holstein's Auto Body and Walgreens. We're going to be right on that corner. You'll see the WQBE van, and we've got the rabbit out there just waving at everybody. You can see the cars were honking at them. And now is your chance to win a pair of tickets to see the Mountaineers. Now listen, last weekend, they did their best, but we're on to the next one. They're going to take on Arizona Wildcats in Morgantown, and this one is going to be a great game. It's on October 10th, and fans are encouraged to wear all black for Coal Rush. The Mountaineers are going to play homage to the coal mining industry and heritage of the Mountain State. Our friends at Alumni Hall in Southridge, they're going to throw in a $50 gift card. That way you can get loaded down with all of your Coal Rush gear. Then Go Mart is going to throw in a $50 gift card for all of your tailgating needs. You need gas to get up there, snacks, drinks, they got it covered. Glenna, Go Mart's got it going on when it comes to the Mountaineers.
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He is saying you are pretty. It's just, okay. All right. It's not an insult. 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

0: Dang. Brandon Lake. Man, he wails on that thing. Great job. Hard fight. Hallelujah. It's 122. And with you getting you through this Monday. Hallelujah to that. Jess is out. She's got the goods for you. She's a Go March with 97.5 WQB.
1: Let's go, Mountaineers. It's Mountain State Monday, and we're here in St. Albans, Go March, located at 553rd Street. And I've got your West Virginia Mountaineers football tickets as they take on Arizona Wildcats Saturday, October the 10th. And it is the coal rush game against the Wildcats. 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
1: 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Yeah, I'm struggling here. We're at the Go March over in St. Albans. We'll be here till 2 o'clock with your tickets to see the Mountaineers on October 10th. So stop on by. 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

0: Well, what did you think of Alexandra Kay? Did you make it to the show over the weekend with John Party? Always a party happening around here with WQBE. Jess is out. She's getting you ready for a big party in Motown.
1: Thanks, Ed. Oh, my gosh. We could not have asked for a better day. It is absolutely gorgeous out here. It is Mountain State Monday. Jesse here with WQBE. And we are at the Go Mart in St. Albans, located at 550 3rd Street. We're going to be out here till 2 o'clock. So you only have a little bit more time left to run over here and put your name in the barrel for a pair of tickets to see the Mountaineers as they take on Arizona Wildcats in Morgantown on Saturday, October the 10th. The Mountaineers are going to pay homage to the coal mining industry with Cold Rush Game. All fans in attendance, you're encouraged to wear black to the game. So you know what we're going to do? We're going to throw in a $50 gift card to Alumni Hall in Southridge so you can get all of your game day gear, plus a $50 Go Mart gift card so that way you can get up to Morgantown and all of your tailgating needs. And Glenna, she's here with the Go Mart app. Tell us what's going on.
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1: 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We're here till 2. 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
7: I'm meteorologist Alan Archer. A normal high here in Charleston, 73, so right on the money today. With clouds, however, at 73. For tonight, skies become fair to partly cloudy at 53. And then for tomorrow, we're back to partly sunny, warming, light easterly winds at 79. Wednesday to a sunny 85. Thursday, our next chance of a shower at 87. There will be increasing rains with an approaching cold front, though. Friday through the weekend, the cold front to arrive here on Saturday. I'm meteorologist Alan Archer with you with the station, 97.5 WQB.

Jacob Hackworth on 97.5 WQBE. Not too much longer to go until we'll have another big, big, big winner. Actually, a few at Go Mart.

0: Yes, yes, it is. Good day for living. Good day for listening.
1: Good day for winning, too.
0: Jess has been out. Another Big Mountain State Monday going on. She's got big one in today.
2: All right, Ed, time's a ticket. This is Jesse, and we are winding down our time here at St. Albans Go Mart, and we are located at 550 3rd Street. We're going to be here till 2 o'clock with your Mountaineer tickets. Can I get a Let's Go Mountaineers?
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2: I love it. That sounds good. We're going to be drawing that name right in the barrel at 2 o'clock. You still have a little bit more time to stop by, win you a pair of tickets to see the Mountaineers as they take on the Arizona Wildcats Saturday, October the 10th. In Morgantown. Plus, it's Coal Rush. You've got to get your black gear over at Alumni Hall. 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

anytime soon. That's Al Dean, 97.5 WQBE. All clear in the traffic center, man. Nothing to pass on. That's great. Stapleton. She took

and $50 Alumni Hall gift card. And also congratulations to Carl Batten. He won a pair of tickets to the October 10th game as well. All of your friends at 97.5 and Go Martin.

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Lainey Wilson. Today's country, your 24 karat favorites. A lot of you were up all night with this guy over the weekend. It's

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1: 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We're coming right back. In fact, I got a whole stack of music get in there for you. 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

0: Charles Wesley Godwin. Today's country, your 24 karat favorites, right here with the big old rabbits. Here's Old Dominion.
1: Break up with him.
2: Hey girl, what's up? I know it's late, but I knew you'd pick it up. Nah, I ain't drunk. 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

0: break up with him.
1: Yeah, that's one way to do it. Old Dominion, just break up with him. Throw me in, coach. That's Old Dominion. We got your country next. Back at it. Some Garth, Jackson Dean's new one, Thomas Rhett, Tim McGraw. Yeah, we'll keep all your favorites going right here. Check in with Al Archer. I got to tell you, man, over the weekend, that's my jam right there. The cool, nice, but hopefully we got a few more of those days. We'll check in with Archer coming up next. Get a rundown on that right here with 97.5.
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7: Good afternoon. I'm meteorologist Alan Archer here in the Mountain State. A lot of clouds present on the backside of a storm system now exiting slowly up to New York City to near Boston. By daybreak tomorrow, the system is weakening after having lashed out at the Northeast U.S. big time this past weekend. In the meantime, today it throws us just clouds. A check of our Doppler weather radar is dry. And with our high temperature this afternoon, relatively cool at about 70. Well, then tonight skies are clearing, an overnight low at 52. Tomorrow the sun's back out. The winds are light northerly up to 79, Wednesday to a sunny 84, and Thursday partly cloudy, a slight chance of a late day shower at 87. Ultimately over the weekend, a cold front finally tries to move in here on Saturday and Sunday. So from Friday through Sunday, showers likely, in fact, especially rainy on Saturday. I'm meteorologist Alan Archer at the weather station, 97.5 WQBE.

hear the screen door click. I ain't telling you the keys underneath that little red back door.

0: better than I used to be. This is Tim McGraw on 97.5 WQBE. Plenty more coming up in just seconds. We'll get back into it. I got some great country on the way. Plus, we'll get the latest from Fox. Keep you up to date. You have just about got yourself through this Monday, my friends, with WQBE.
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0: over in South Charleston yesterday. So your ray of sunshine today's a little hard. Some people who left this world yesterday were still thinking about today. They had people to call and things to finish and words they kept for later. So while you are still here, love honestly, speak gently, forgive sooner, and stay present. Life is oh so tender, and no one knows how many mornings are still waiting for us. Don't waste any.
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1: 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Right here at 97.5 WQBE. 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

0: may not have the red dirt, but I certainly understand that song. Red Dirt Road, that is Brooks and Dunn, today's country. Your 24 karat favorites right here with the rabbit. Looking good, beautiful temp, 73 right now in the capital city. Traffic's still good, I believe, but we'll be checking in with Bob coming up shortly in the traffic center. Anything breaks, break right in, let you know.
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It's after midnight. Well, not yet. Not here anyway, but we're getting closer. That's No Stuff from Nate Smith. Today's country, your 24 karat favorites. Stay country, or die trying. Here's Blake Shelton.

0: today's country. 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You betcha. We'll get back to that country in just seconds. Also check in with Archer. Man, see what this forecast for the rest of the week's all about. I definitely love the weekend, man. I will stand at 11 today, 75 right now in the capital city. Update from Archer next. More great country on the way.
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3: Good afternoon, I'm meteorologist Alan Archer. A check of our Doppler weather radar is dry. And with our high temperature this afternoon, relatively cool at about 70. Well, then tonight, skies are clearing, an overnight low at 52. Tomorrow, the sun's back out. The winds are light northerly up to 79. Wednesday to a sunny 84. And Thursday, partly cloudy, a slight chance of a late day shower at 87. From Friday through Sunday, showers, especially rainy on Saturday. I'm meteorologist Alan Archer at the weather station, 97.5 WQB.

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Your 24 karat favorites. It's Jordan Davis. Next thing you know.

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0: 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We got more on the way. 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
3: Bob Hamilton Traffic is

backup anywhere. There is a crash with injuries, however, quarter G coming off the quarter northbound and the Trace Fork turning lane. So watch out there. The rest of the valley, again, looking pretty good. We'll keep you updated from the traffic center at 97.5 WQBE.

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0: 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Rodney Atkins, we'll check in with our traffic person, Mr. Bob Hamilton. Coming up next in the WQB Traffic Center. Chris Young, Ellen Langley, Russell Dickerson. 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
5: Thank you, singing people. We are going nuts right now. You got a crash with injuries, Spring Hill Avenue, Canal Turnpike. You have got another one with injuries, the 900 block of Wood Oak Lane here in Charleston. Got a crash on Little Blue Creek Road at Thoroughfare Road up in Clendenin. And they're still working with that one quarter G northbound coming off of the corridor in the turn lane there at Trace Fork Boulevard. So that's going to be slow. 64 westbound looking real good, especially at Oakwood. We'll keep you updated from the traffic center at 97.5 WQBE.

0: good. Man, I got a bunch of reasons to stick around. Great country next. Kenny on the way. Some Tracy Lawrence, Dylan Carmichael. We'll check in with Archer. Been loving his forecast here the last few days. We'll see if we got some more of it coming up.
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3: Good afternoon. I'm meteorologist Alan Archer. A check of our doppler weather radar is dry. And with our high temperature this afternoon, relatively cool at about 70. Well, then tonight skies are clearing, an overnight low at 52. Tomorrow the sun's back out. The winds are light northerly up to 79. Wednesday to a sunny 84. And Thursday, partly cloudy, a slight chance of a late day shower at 87. From Friday through Sunday, showers, especially rainy on Saturday. I'm meteorologist Alan Archer at the weather station, 97.5 WQB.

0: Tick tock, tick tock. Justin Moore on 97.5 WQBE. Ooh, I'm glad it is ticking. Almost quitting time. Got the 5 o'clock hour on the way. We'll check in with Bob, get you ready for the drive next.
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3: 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Injured?
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5: Thank you, singing people. Crashes in the last hour include one with injuries, Spring Hill Avenue and Canal Turnpike. 900 block of Wood Oak Lane here in Charleston, a wreck with injuries there. And then you've got one quarter G northbound, Trace Fork Boulevard they've been working with. Still working that one little Blue Creek Road and Thoroughfare Road in Clendenin as well. Now the 64 westbound traffic starting to get a little bit busier, but it looks actually good through the Oakwood interchange. No problems there. We'll keep you updated from the traffic center at 97.5 WQBE.

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1: Thank you, old weatherman. I'm Bob Hamilton in the traffic center for WQBE. Got a brand new crash. It was actually two brand new crashes. 2200 block First Avenue down in Nitro. Got a wreck with injuries. Quarter G southbound and Cantley Drive. They are still working one Little Blue Creek Road and Thoroughfare Road, and still working another crash on the quarter northbound at Trace Fork. So those are the bad spots right at the moment. 64 westbound looking really good so far. We'll keep you updated from the traffic center at 97.5 W.

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the capital city. Y'all be careful going home. It's Jason Murphy, 97.5. WQBE, we'll check back in with Bobby. Coming up 20 after the hour. Jason Murphy and Riley Green, let's go.

0: Check back in with Bob Hamilton coming up and get you home safe on this Monday afternoon. There's this new survey online. I kind of want to get your thoughts on this. We'll open up the phone lines while you're driving home today. That says, you know, a lot of people do not respect people that come into work sick. And I would kind of agree. You don't want to spread those germs. What say you?
1: Probably more because, you know, you're sick and you're not intentionally spreading germs. At least I don't think. I hope not.
0: So basically, you're going the opposite way on this. Like some people, especially on our Facebook right now, they're saying people are going to work sick. That's not good. You should never go to work sick. But you're kind of taking the opposite route.
1: Yeah.
0: Yeah, let me know what you think. 304-344-9700, toll free, 800-222-3697. Bob Hamilton next.
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5: Thanks, singing people. They have whittled the crash list down just a little bit. Still working that last one we gave you. 2200 block First Avenue in Nitro. Quarter G southbound Cantley Drive. That's a crash with injuries just about half an hour or so ago. Another crash with injuries on the corridor northbound at Trace Fork Boulevard there in the turn lane. The rest of the valley, including the 64 westbound traffic, certainly busy but moving well. We will keep you updated with everything here in the traffic center at 97.5 WQBE.

0: WQVE. Well, Mountaineers lost a tough one over the weekend. I'm still proud to be a Mountaineer, still proud of the team. And it is funny, though, when the Mountaineers lose a game, everybody wants to fire the coach. Like, we were 3-0. Well, 3-1, right? I think that's our record. We lost a game. Oh, fire Rich Rod. No, we're fine. We're staying the course. Right? Trusting the climb, as they say. I believe it this time. I think we're on a good path. And, man, we got a quarterback. You want to be in Motown for some of these big games coming up, right? These home games. Mount State Mondays are back. And now, earlier today, Jesse from the Morning Air Show was the one at St. Albans. And we had a winner going to Motown. Karen Wilson from St. Albans and Carl Batten. Congratulations to Carl. And Karen, we're going to be over in Taze Valley next Monday, and we'll have more details on that coming up.
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1: Good afternoon. I'm meteorologist Alan Archer. A check of our Doppler weather radar is dry. And with our high temperature this afternoon, relatively cool at about 70. Well, then tonight skies are clearing and overnight low at 52. Tomorrow, the sun's back out. The winds are light northerly up to 79. Wednesday to a sunny 84. And Thursday, partly cloudy. A slight chance of a late day shower at 87. From Friday through Sunday, showers, especially rainy on Saturday. I'm meteorologist Alan Archer at the weather station 97.5 WQB.

Luke Bryan, 97.5 WQBE. Well, John Vardy absolutely killed it over the weekend. So did all of our Andrews Boots of Workwear WQBE boot winners, who not only got new boots from Andrews Boots of Workwear, but got tickets to go see John Vardy, including Ryan, Cody, Katie. Congratulations once again from Andrews Boots of Workwear and WQBE. Roll.

0: Tim McGraw, 97.5 The QB. We'll check in with Bob Hamilton again coming up next. And get you home safe as we close out this Monday workday. Now, this is an interesting one. I'd like to get your... Maybe we'll dive into some of your calls in the next hour on this. Breaking Bad is apparently the number one show of the 21st century, according to a new poll by the New York Times. It's followed by The Wire at number two and Mad Men in third. Breaking Bad, number one show of the 21st century. What do you think about that? Well, we might dive into some of your calls next.
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5: Thank you, singing people. You got a brand new crash with injury, 7800 block of McCorkle, just as you get into Marmette. So they're working with that right now. Still working a wreck in the 2200 block First Avenue in Nitro. And still working one of those crashes on Corridor G, the one southbound at Cantley Drive. That one has injuries and is backing up that westbound Oakwood ramp just a little bit. So that's slow going right at the moment, but everything else in good shape. We will keep you updated as necessary this evening here in the traffic center at 97.5 WQBE.

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1: Negotiations continue. I'm Lisa Lucera, Fox News. President Trump predicting the Iran conflict will be won very soon.
2: President Trump says U.S. and Iranian negotiators are continuing to talk through mediators.

0: All right, so last hour we were talking about this. Apparently Breaking Bad, according to the New York Post, the number one show of the 21st century. You disagree? What would you have? Let me know.
1: Star Trek.
2: Oh, now we're talking the original, right?
1: Correct.
2: Oh, man. That's a good one. I was always more of a Star Wars guy, but I did go back and watch like some of the early Star Trek stuff, and it really is a good show.
1: Oh, yeah.

Well, Monday Night Football tonight, the Bears and the Eagles. I believe the game is in Chicago, so it should be a good game, although Caleb Williams is out for the Bears, star quarterback. I think they're on like their third string quarterback tonight because their backup is out too. That's not good, but you never know. If you got to go to Chicago, that's not always easy. I think the game's in Chicago. Maybe I'm wrong. We'll have to double check on that, I guess. But it's in Chicago. So there you go. Also on television tonight, don't forget The Voice, which has been pretty good this season with Riley Green added to the show. And there's also, our own Autumn, West Virginia's own Autumn is going to be.

0: Well, I'm very sorry, replied the young man. Is there anything I can do for you? Yes, she said. As I'm leaving, can you say goodbye, Mother? It would make me feel so much better. Sure, answered the young man. As the old woman was leaving, he called out, Goodbye, Mother! As he stepped up to the checkout counter, he saw that his total was $127.50. Well, how can that be? He said, I only purchased a few things. Well, the clerk said, Your mother said that you would pay for her.
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shirt, wondering who's gonna kiss who first. You know what I'm talking about. Hey baby, what you doing tonight? 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

0: forecast with Alan Archer coming up here in just moments. But hey, we've teamed up with Carver Career Center, of course, making stops at all the area high school football games this season. 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That will give you the updates on where we're going next. But if we do come to your school, you need to stop by the WQB booth and tent and see Jessie from the Morning Air Show. 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And then also the grand prize. 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And what is it, week 6 in high school football this weekend? 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We're like more than halfway done with high school football. 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All the details at WQE.com.
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5: All right, I'm meteorologist Alan Archer. Look at our mountain forecast. So tonight, sky is partly cloudy to cloudy at 53. Tomorrow, becoming partly sunny with a dry, light north to northeasterly wind at 79. Wednesday to a sunny 83. And on Thursday, partly sunny with the high of 89 by Thursday. Can you believe that? 16 degrees above normal. Now, over the weekend, here comes the cold front with that. 30% rain Friday, 65% chance of rain Saturday, and 40% ongoing rain Sunday. I'm meteorologist Alan Archer at the weather station, 97.5 WQBE.

0: drunk.
1: Well, a woman who went viral for carrying her baby and a stack of food at a Giants game, San Francisco Giants baseball game last week, is defending her husband now and marriage after it sparked backlash.

right, your WQB Night Show officially starting up in the next hour. We got some good stuff cranked up, ready to go for you. We got the WQBE This Day in Country Music Question of the Night. We'll do Blake Shelton on the way. John Morgan, want to do the new one from Cole Wetzel. 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
3: It's not true. I'm Lisa Lucera, Fox News. President Trump disputing that he asked Chinese President Xi Jinping if he wanted to buy weapons from the U.S., contradicting U.S. Ambassador to China David Perdue.
4: I never heard of that. We're not going to have to ask him. You mean we're going to sell? No, they probably like to buy it because we do make better equipment than them. So maybe it's a good idea. Yeah. But we didn't discuss it.
3: The president was asked about it this afternoon in the Oval Office after Perdue made the comments over the weekend. Meanwhile, the U.S. and China agreed to a tariff reprieve on some products following last week's state visit.
5: Both the U.S. and China released lists of about $30 billion worth of products that will see tariffs eased as part of ongoing trade talks. Among the imports reduced on that list are Chinese-made toys, athletic equipment, fireworks, and tableware. China says it will reduce tariffs on U.S. agriculture products. But other consumer goods like electric vehicles, computer chips, and batteries are not included. Ahead of a three-day state visit by Chinese President Xi Jinping last week, both countries also extended a trade truce to prevent escalating

0: tariffs on billions of dollars worth of goods.
1: Fox's Jared Halpern at the White House. The president says the U.S. and Iran continue to talk through mediators. As for the conflict's outcome,
2: we're going to win. As far as I'm concerned, it's going to be one way or the other. It's going to go pretty quickly, too.
1: Senate Democratic leader Chuck Schumer says this is another broken promise.
3: Well, it's been going up for 8 months, Mr. President. The American people are out billions of dollars, are out of their pockets already. No one wants to wait any longer.
1: A recent Fox News poll finds 71% of respondents say the Trump administration has no plan to end the conflict. Bob Leo the 14th says safety issues raised by artificial intelligence experts should be discussed and acted on. Tell the reporters we can't just sit back and pretend nothing is going to happen when it comes to AI. America's listening to Fox News.
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5: My wife and I went out of town this weekend. We passed a Little League baseball field. I'm looking at you drive by. You remember when your kids played Little League? Both our boys played Little League baseball. And it reminded me of something that I read several months back when it comes to baseball. For you parents that have kids that are playing or grandparents that have grandkids that are playing, well, he may have went 0-for-3. He may have struck out twice. But ask him what he remembers. What he remembers is he looked and found you in the bleachers.
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Night Show. It's Jason Murphy. We're live on a Monday night in West Virginia. Beautiful night, too. Here's Corey Kent.

It is hard to believe we are going into week six this Friday night high school football. We will have all your halftime scores, 9 o'clock hour Friday night. Final scores, 11 o'clock hour, and all the details can be found tonight at WQBE.com. Here's John Morgan.

0: Mr. John Morgan, 97.5 WQE. Welcome to your night show if you're just joining us. It is Jason Murphy. Let's get down to business on a Monday night. On this day in country music history, back in 2024, this country singer died at his home in Maui at the age of 88. The musician, actor, writer was known for such hits as Me and Bobby McGee, along with For the Good Times. Who passed away on this day in country music history back in 2024? 304-344-9700. Toll free if you know. 800-222-3697.
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0: WQE. We'll check in with Alan Archer here in just moments. Get you that forecast for your Tuesday. On this day, country music history. Back in 2024, this country singer passed away at his home in Maui, the age of 88. Musician, actor, writer, known for such hits as Me and Bobby McGee, as well as For the Good Times. Who are we talking about tonight? WQE, let's go to the phones. Hello?
1: Is it Chris Christopherson?
0: You got it! Yeah! What's your name?
1: Lincoln.
0: Lincoln! Where are you from, bud?
1: Hurricane.
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6: All right, I'm meteorologist Alan Archer looking around your forecast. So tonight, sky is partly cloudy to cloudy at 53. Tomorrow, becoming partly sunny with a dry, light north to northeasterly wind at 79. Wednesday to a sunny 83. And on Thursday, partly sunny with a high of 89 by Thursday. Can you believe that? 16 degrees above normal. Now, over the weekend, here comes the cold front with that. 30% rain Friday, 65% chance of rain Saturday, and 40% ongoing rain Sunday. I'm meteorologist Alan Archer at the weather station, 97.5 WQBE.

WQB, it's Jason Murphy on a Monday night. Well, a TikToker went viral for getting rejected by Ella Langley. Now, he asked her how many likes he would need to take her out on a date. She said, quote, "There's not enough in the world." Jeez, ouch. And then posted a video offering her flowers. Gonna keep trying, I guess. 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